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1: 3-4, right clear be the route of Tango arrival, 3004, United AT4.
0: United AT4, Littoral maintain flight level 150, we got direct to Venus.
1: Descent maintain flight level 150, re-clear direct to Venus, United 1824.
0: Turkish Parmitro, maintain 180 knots until 8 DME.
2: Maintain 180 knots until 8 DME, confirm Turkish Parmitro.
0: Affirm. Turkish Parmitro, descent contact tower 118, small 2.
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0: F-3-1-6-4, after Big Ten, heading 180, vector 2-semi.
3: After Big Ten, heading 180, F-3-1-6-4.
4: Tokyo Approach, good morning, Irango 392, directly, cross clip, flight level 150, information Tango.
0: Irango 392, Tokyo Approach, runway 34 right, clear via Swamp Tango arrival.
4: Runway 34 right, clear via Swamp Tango arrival, Irango 392.
0: This is 1151, release speed of 220 knots are.
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1: Japan 3082, Narita Tower 118, decimal 35. Iron 3992,
2: fly heading 180, vector 2000, decimal 9000. Fly heading 180, descend 9000, Iron 3992.
1: Decimal 115, reduce speed 200 knots です.
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0: Tokyo Approach Sergeant 605, approaching Juliet descent flight level 150, passing flight level 154, and information thanks.
1: Insurgent 605, Tokyo Approach, runway 34 right, clear via Swamp Tango arrival.
0: Runway 34 right, clear via Swamp Tango arrival. Clear via Swamp Tango, Insurgent 605.

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0: 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Revise. Expect Alice runway 34 left abroad.
1: Expect Alice 34 left approach Uzbek
0: 527. Linear 201 abroad.
2: Go ahead, Linear 201.
0: Linear 201, revise. Expect Alice runway 34 left abroad.
2: Expect runway 34 left, Linear 201.
0: Uzbek flight is bound. Keep heading 180 vector to Gina.
1: Heading 180 Uzbek 527.
0: Marine Dice Bend to reduce speed 220 knots, Alice.
3: Reducing speed 220 left, Marine 872.
0: EastJet 605, car right heading 190.
2: Heading 190, EastJet 605.
0: Senior 201, fly heading 180 vector to Gina, Detroit maintain 9000.
2: Fly heading 180, vector to Gina, Detroit maintain 9000, Senior 201.

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0: 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Expect service runway 34 left approach.
1: Roger. 34 left approach. Orange Liner 338.
0: APC 348 approach.
2: Go ahead. 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
0: APC 348 revise. Expect service runway 34 left approach.
2: Expect 34 left approach, APC
1: 348. Tower rank
0: 3902 established. iRock 3902, Raja, contact 成田様 11A, decimal 35.
1: 11A35, rank 3902, good day.
0: Good day. Respect 5 2 3 literal maintain 6000.
3: Exam and then 6000, there 5%.
1: Approach Senior 221, direct quick maintain ground level 150, tango.
0: Senior 221, Tokyo approach, runway 34 right, clear via swamp tango arrival.
1: Runway 34 right, clear swamp tango arrival, Senior 221.

0: 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Senior 201, Decoder Maintain 6000.
1: Decoder Maintain 6000, Senior 201.
0: Uzbek Flight Center Rising 190, Maintain Speed 230 knots or greater.
1: Rising 190, Speed 230 greater, Uzbek 527.
0: Heading
1: 210, disseminating 5000 is starting 605.
0: Senior 201, release speed 230 knots, release speed 230 knots.
1: Release speed 230 knots, Senior 201.
0: Orange Liner 338, descend on bias star 211,000.
2: Bias star 11,000, Senior 338.
0: Narita Tower 2, contact Narita Tower 118, small 35.
2: Narita Tower 118, 35, Malindo 872.

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0: Arrival 150.
1: Perimeter control, approach runway 34R, clear via swamp tango arrival. 34R,
0: September
1: arrival. East Side to 605, report
2: speed. 18 road out, East Side to 605.
1: Roger, East Side to 605, maintain 180 North Sandhill 8 DME, contact Narita Tower, 118, small 35.
2: 180 North Sandhill 8 DME and 10835, East Side to 605.
1: Fizbeck 5-2-7, resume normal speed.
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0: Reflex 520, maintain speed 170 knots or greater until 7 DME.
3: 170 greater until 7 DME, Uzbek 527, Lakota established.
0: Uzbek 527, Lakota. Linear 201, turn light heading 230.
4: Light heading 230, channel 201.
0: Orange runner 338, turn left heading 350. APC 34H, video speed 230 knots, 10, literal maintain 5000.
1: Video speed 230 knots, 10, literal maintain 5000, APC 34H.
0: Uzbek 527, contact Narita Tower, 118, small 2.
3: 1182, Uzbek 527, thank you, bye.
0: Bye.
2: Approach Gineo 221, confirm altitude, cancel altitude restriction.
0: Gineo 221, upon.
2: Roger Gineo 221.
0: Orange runner 338, turn left heading 330, literal maintain 6000.
5: 330, 6000,
0: Orange runner 338. Linear 201, Uzi navigation, direct Gina, maintain 4000 till Gina, clear for this runway 34 left approach.
4: Direct Gina, maintain 4000 until Gina, clear the IRS runway 34 left approach, Linear 201.
0: APC 34A, turn left heading 360, video speed 210 knots.
1: Turn left heading 360, reduce the speed of 210 knots, APC 348.

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2: Direct to Gina 4000, clear 34 left approach, Orange Liner 33.

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0: Junior 221 flying 180 Victor 2 Chemist and now runway 34 is closed but it will be open in a few minutes.
1: Roger, heading 180, change on engineer 221.
0: Junior 221 flying 180 radar Victor 2 Chemist maintain 7000.
1: So heading 180, descend 7000 engineer 221.
0: Stereo Magic 1, Detroit maintain 6000. Also runway 34 is closed but it will be open in a few minutes.
2: Inicialmente en 6000, o sea que era México. APG
0: 34A, Sanofering 330.
3: Sanofering 330, APG 34A.

0: APCC voice, visual navigation direct Gina, maintain quarters on to Gina, 36 left runway, 34 left approach.
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0: JDMH Sun, Slay Heading 1, Liner 0, Vector 2, Temis, send the maintain, 5000.
1: Heading 190, descend maintain 5000, Stadium 861.
0: Linear 221, turn, Y Heading 26 drop.
2: Heading 260, Linear 261.
3: Tokyo 4G, Avatar 102, approaching grip, passing flight level 186, descend flight level 1505, grip, information uniform.
0: Captain 1-Bus, Tokyo Approach, Expect Iris Zulu, Runway 34 White Approach, Cleared by S1, Tango Arrival.
3: Expect Iris Runway 34 White Approach, Sample Tango Arrival, S1-102.

0: Copy approach, Kubernetes to 5068, descend level 240, reached by Mammoth, information tango.
1: 7506, copy approach, expect Iris Zulu, runway 34 white approach, cleared by Rudas, tango arrival.
0: Iris Zulu 34, arrive with the tango arrival to 5068.
1: 7506, seek the other direct to Venus, send and maintain, level 150.
0: Direct Venus, descend to 150 to 5068.
2: India 221, stand, widening 2-0-290. Widening 2-0-0, Tineo 221, confirm, using approaching runway 34 left.
1: India 221, runway 34 right.
2: Approaching runway 34 right, Tineo 221.
3: KLM 861, please confirm the runway.
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1: All stations approach, runway 34 right is now open, runway 34 right is now open. JLM 861, stand, widening 260.
3: Widening 260, JLM 861.
1: India 221, set for Iris Zulu, runway 34 right approach.
2: Clear Iris Zulu, running 34 right, approach Tineo 221.

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1: Delta 112, fly heading 170, vector 210 is maintain 11,000.
2: Heading 170, vector 210 is maintain 11,000, Airbus 112.
1: KLM A61, resume all navigation, direct 10 is clear for Iris, Zulu, runway 34 right approach.
3: All navigation 10 is clear for Iris, 34 right approach.

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1: Approaching Cineo, Sutuan, now established runway 34 right.
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4: heading 0-2-0-7-8-9-0-0, 7-5-0-6

0: morning. Approach Engineer 203 Heavy, direct grip, descending flight level 150, right grip, passing flight level 173, information uniform, frequent silence, running 34 left approach, future performance.
1: Engineer 203, talk approach, performance copied. Expect IRES runway 34 left approach. Cleared by S1, echo arrival.
0: Clear via S1, echo arrival, expect IRES 34 left, Engineer 203.

0: Link 210, descend maintain 5000, Airbus on 112.
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0: Tomura 2-7, stock approach, expect Iris Zulu, runway 34 right approach, cleared by S1, Tango arrival.
1: Expect Iris Zulu, runway 34 right approach, cleared from the Tango arrival, Tomura 2-7.
3: Tokyo approach at 6030, we've got about 503772-40 by Mama, information unit 1.
0: Project 6030, Tokyo approach, expect Iris Zulu, runway 34 right approach, cleared by Rutas Tango arrival.
3: Alright, Rutas Tango arrival, IOS Zulu 34 right, set at 6030.
2: Approach Airbusan 1 and 2, leaving Temis.
0: Airbusan 1 and 2, contact Narita Tower, Bamba 8.35.
2: Captain Narita Tower 118.35, Airbusan 1 and 2.
0: Direct 6030, declared direct Venus, sender maintain, level 150.
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0: 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Linear 203, standard maintain 6000.
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0: Sonora 2, Linia 7, send and maintain 9000. 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
1: Eastside, Victor 1, Tokyo approach. Expect direct Zulu, runway 34, white approach. Cleared by S1, Tango arrival.
0: Expect direct Zulu 34, right approach. Jump Tango arrival. Eastside, 601.
1: Linear 203, turn, widening 210, send and maintain, portal 1.
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0: Junior 203, turn, widening 240.
1: Right side 240, Junior 203.
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0: Junior 203, resume all navigation, direct Gina, check for ILS, runway 34 left approach.
1: ILS Gina, clear for ILS runway 34 left approach, Junior 203.
0: FedEx 630, check for ILS Zulu, runway 34 right approach. FedEx 630, check for ILS Zulu, runway 34 right approach.
1: Cleared ILS Zulu, runway 34 right approach, FedEx 6030.

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2: April
0: 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KJR 1101, soft approach, expect air Zulu, runway 34 wide approach, cleared by US 1, Tango arrival.
2: Expect ILS
0: 2, runway 34 right approach, cleared from Tango, right by 0100. KJR 1101, Rick Yard, direct Vixen, maintain 34150.
2: Rick Vixen, maintain flight level 150, KJR 1101.

0: 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Direct Temis, direct for ILS Zulu, runway 34 right approach.
1: Direct Temis, clear the ILS Zulu, runway 34 right approach. Sonora Schoonlader 7.
0: JJ1101, standard maintain, 1100.
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0: East Jet 601, fly heading 180, vector to Temis, standard maintain, 9000.
1: Heading 180, descend maintain 9000, East Jet 601.

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0: 7775, 7 7 7 7 7 7 7 7 7 7 7 7 7 7 7 7 7 7 7 7 7 7 7 7 7 7 7 7 7 7 7 7 7 7 7 7 7 7 7 7 7 7 7 7 7 7 7 7 7 7 7 7 7 7 7 7 7 7 7 7 7 7 7 7 7 7 7 7 7 7 7 7 7 7 7 7 7 7 7 7 7 7 7 7 7 7 7 7 7 7 7 7 7 7 7 7 7 7 7 7 7 7 7 7 7 7 7 7 7 7 7 7 7 7 7 7 7 7 7 7 7 7 7 7 7 7 7 7 7 7 7 7 7 7 7 7 7 7 7 7 7 7 7 7 7 7 7 7 7 7 7 7 7 7 7 7 7 7 7 7 7 7 7 7 7 7 7 7 7 7 7 7 7 7 7 7 7 7 7 7 7 7 7 7 7 7 7
1: He said the 601 is under maintenance 5,000.
2: He said the 601.
3: Tokyo approach, good morning, I saw 705 direct grip, cross grip, the flight level 150 with information uniform.
1: Also, 705 Tokyo approach, information Victor, let the connect 3004, expect us to the runway 34, right approach.
3: Sub 10 quarter, expect us to Julu 34, right, say again, prepare us 705.
1: Also, 705, information Victor, let the connect 3004.
3: Information picture 3004 as a 705.
1: FedEx 5775, declare direct to peak.
4: Direct to peak, FedEx 5775.
1: Yes, so 705, clear the ASOP Tango level, maintain flight level 150.
3: Clear to the ASOP Tango level, maintain flight level 150 as a 705.
1: It says 601, Digimon Navigation, direct to Kemi, maintain 5002 Kemi, separate through the summary 34 right approach.
2: Okay, maintain front 5,000 and direct Temis and still Temis rhythm navigation. He suggests 601.
1: He suggests 601, you prepare for the runway
2: 34
1: right approach.
2: Clear RS2 runway 34 right approach. He suggests 601.
1: FedEx 5775, you can maintain 8,000.
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1: Scooter 866, Tokyo approach, good morning. Expect RS, Zulu, number 34, right approach. Serbia, Ruta, Tango, arrival, maintain, variable 240.
5: We require ILS 34
1: left. 2866 Naga, see you Beruta Tango level, expect ILS number 834 left number. Beruta
5: Tango, ILS 34
2: left. Gaito Tower is that this.
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1: 601 contact
2: Naito
1: Tower 118.35?
2: 118.35, is that 601?
1: Is that 1101, Digimon Navigation, direct to Temis, contact Tokyo Radar 120.2.
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1: 101 Georgia Plus, runway 34 right, Tibian Super Tango level, make it name 3004.
0: 3004 Super Tango level for runway 34 right, upon cargo 101.

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1: Fly heading 170, descend and maintain 9000,
0: L6705. Okay,
1: good morning,
0: Fly heading 200, descend and maintain 9000, L6705, passing for level 277.
2: Market 200, Tokyo approach, expect that it's through runway 34, right approach, maybe Ruta 3 or level.
0: Ruta 3 or Zulu runway 34, right, Market 200.
2: Ipokawa 101, declare direct to Sofia, descend and maintain 9000. Information Victor and current, 9-8-3-0-0-4, maintain fireball 2-4-0.
0: 3-0-0-4, maintain fireball 2-4-0, market 2-0-0.
2: SL705 below 1000, maintain speed 2-5-0.
1: Below 1000, maintain speed 2-5-0, not the SL705.
2: Sonos 2-4-1, descend and maintain 1-1000.
0: Same maintain 1-1000, Sonos 2-4-1.
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0: 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Maintain 4000 on Georgina, cross X runway 34 left number.
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2: 我叫布鲁杰 ，FPC568 leading level 21，Mount 10150 by grip with Victor。
0: FPC568
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5: 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Tokyo Control, Imperial 731, descending Kolabe 150 by Kurin, Dine Kurin.
0: Imperial 731, Tokyo Approach, Mission Victor, 93004. Victor is Blue, Runway 34, right and left.
5: Expect Iris Blue on a 34 right approach, say again before that.
0: Air Premier 731, information Victor, flight is in a 3004.
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0: Follow 241, contact Tokyo Radar, 120, that's small 2.
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0: Okay. Airbase 568, India, direct to Vixen, just gonna maintain 11,000.
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0: 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Parallel iris approaches to runway 34 left and right, Eindhoven. Ashana 102, 93180, Vector 2, Vina, maintain 9000.
4: Fly heading 180, maintain 9000, Ashana 102.
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2: Descend maintain 150, cancel Venus, all restrictions, Louisiana 440.

0: descend into 6000 at China 102.
1: Airplane 5731, descend and maintain 1000. 5 6 8 5 1 8 0 back traffic, descend and maintain 9000.
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0: FB568, sound left and
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1: FB568,
0: sound left,
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0: Original 440,
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0: Asana
1: 1020,
0: right heading
1: 220,
0: maintain speed
1: 220,
0: not
1: the
0: greater.
1: Right heading 220, speed 220 greater, Asana
0: 568, 2200.
2: 2200, 2200, 2200, 2200, 2200, 2200, 2200, 2200, 2200, 2200, 2200, 2200, 2200, 2200, 2200, 2200, 2200, 2200, 2200, 2200, 2200, 2200, 2200, 2200, 2200, 2200, 2200, 2200, 2200, 2200, 2200, 2200, 2200, 2200, 2200, 2200, 2200, 2200, 2200, 2200, 2200, 2200, 2200, 2200, 2200, 2200, 2200, 2200, 2200, 2200, 2200, 2200, 2200, 2200, 2200, 2200, 2200, 2200, 2200, 2200, 2200, 2200, 2200, 2200, 2200, 2200, 2200, 2200, 2200, 2200, 2200, 2200, 2200, 2200, 2200, 2200, 2200, 2200, 2200, 2200, 2200, 2200, 2200, 2200, 2200, 2200, 2200, 2200, 2200, 2200, 2200, 2200,

0: Air Premier 731 flying 18 Bravo Victor, maintain 6000.
1: Maintain 6000, right turn heading 180, Air Premier 731.
0: Original
2: 440, turn left heading 360. Left heading 360, right turn 440.
0: Ascena 102, visual navigation direction Zina, maintain 4002 Zina, surpass runway 34, left approach.
1: Direct Zina, maintain 4002 Zina, clear for Iris runway 34, left approach, Ascena 102.
0: Air Premier 731, reduce speed to 2301.
1: Reduce speed 230, Air Premier 731.
0: Speed 220 knots are left.
1: 220 knots, Air Premier 731.
0: Marijuana 440, Wizumon Navigation Direction Semi, Dissonami, Chain 5000, Chain 5000, Chain 5000, Chain 5000, Chain 5000, Chain 5000,
2: Chain 5000, Chain 5000, Chain 5000, Chain 5000, Chain 5000, Chain 5000, Chain 5000, Chain 5000, Chain 5000,
0: Airplane,
3: Air P568, turn right in 200, reduce speed to 1900 knots. Turn right 200, reduce
2: 1900, Air P568. Okay, approach Orange Arena 102, leaving flight level 200, descending to flight level 150, with speed.
0: Original 102, Tokyo approach, runway 34 right, Serbia Swamp, Tangle.
2: Standby, Swamp Tom Arrival, runway 34 right, Orange Arena 102.
0: Air P568,
3: descending 5000. Descend to 5000, Air P568.

0: Approach Antenna 1-0-3, established on a tree current.
1: Antenna 1-0-3,
2: roger. Right heading
1: 240.
2: Right heading 240,
1: Premier
0: 731,
1: turn right heading 210,
0: maintain 5,000. Right heading 40, descend maintain 5,000, Premier 731.
1: Ascend 102, maintain speed 170 knots, grade down until 7 GME. Contact Niger Tower, 18.2.
0: Maintain 170 knots until 7 GME and contact Tower 182, Ascend 102 day.
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1: Airp 568, medium on aviation, direct to Kimi. Then 5,000 to Kimi, clear for Zulu, runway 34 right approach.
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0: Clear
1: 2129, Atacia Prado, Chamber 8345, Right, Chamber 1, Tango, Rebel. 2249, Clear 2129, Tango, Rebel.

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0: Narita Tower, 118, 35, Amy, 731.

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1: Atlas 05, Tokyo Approach, maintain 3003,
0: maintain 6000. Atlas 05, maintain 3003, maintain 6000.

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1: This is 16-2 to Tokyo Approach. Expect IELTS 034 Right Approach. Cleared via Router's Turn on Arrival. Maintain Flight 240 via Mammoth.
0: IELTS Runway 34 Right Approach. Cleared via Router's Turn on Arrival. And maintain 240 by Mammoth. Yes, please, 62.
1: Adam 05, Colonel 10,000. Orange 102, contact flight tower, 1135.
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1: Jeffrey 62, redirect to Venus, descent temperature 150.
0: Redirect to Venus, external meteor variable 150, Jeffrey 62.
1: Korean S1 29, descent 5000.
0: Descent maintain 5000, Korean S1 29.

Atlas 5 contact Tokyo control 125, this is Marina.

0: Korean Air 212, is him on direction 10 is clear to hide 0 and 3 for right approach.
1: Is him on direction direct 10 is clear to hide 0 and 3 for right approach, Korean Air 212.
2: Approach, good morning, China Southern 629, descending flight 1150, we have waiting.
0: China Southern 629 at Tokyo approach, good morning, report passing altitude.
2: Passing flight 1165,
0: China Southern 629. China Southern 629, expect IL-0 and 34 right approach. Clear to by swamp turn arrival, maintain at 150, by agree.
2: Runway 34 right, altitude approach, swamp tango arrival, maintain flight 1150, China Southern 629.
0: Point 179 is the moon diversity chemist distance 5000, cleared for IL-0 and 34 right approach.
1: Very good, Davis distance 5000, cleared IL-0 and 34 right approach, only for 179.

0: Double contact, first jet screen shift, did you call?
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0: Ireland 322 Tokyo Apps, go ahead.
2: Ireland 322 Jet screen, descent flag, 1503,
0: Ireland 322, expect IL 0 line 3 for right approach, cleared by a 2-1 Tango arrival, maintain rate 1505, please.

0: Okay, Tiger is still on 3-4 right of first case. You think we should wait 1-5 the back, please? Yeah, I'm okay, this is.
1: I don't know, this is good. Yeah, the ramp will turn more like
0: that. The ramp can go right there, but this is.
2: So, Gabriel, did you spring 6-2-2? Confirm will be at the speed restriction.
1: Yes, I'm going to do all Venus restrictions cancelled.
2: All Venus restrictions cancelled, yes, spring 6-2-2, thank you.
1: Korean S1 to land contact, Tiger Tower 1-1-3-5.
3: Contact Delta Tower 1-1-8-3-5, Korean Air 29.
1: Nippon 179, register to 1-9-0 and start.
4: Newskill 190, rest on Nippon 179.
5: Approach of China, the
1: Orina 6-1 to Tokyo Post, expect Island 0 and 3-4 right approach, cleared by route of Tango arrival, maintain right to 2405.
5: Runway 34,
1: IL runway, IL
5: 0 and 3-4 right
1: to clear
5: via
1: route of Tango
5: arrival,
1: Mama 2405. Delta 6-2-9-9, required access Big Sen,
6: descent 1-1-1. 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
1: Eva 108, good morning. Descending bus 215405, Mama. Eva 10, Tokyo bus, good morning. Expect IL 0-34 right approach. Cleared by route of Tango arrival. Maintain flight level 240, fire Mama.
7: Say again for Eva 108.
1: Eva 100, expect IL 0-34 right approach. Cleared by route of Tango arrival. Maintain flight level 240, fire Mama.
7: Okay, we're clear for the island Zulu runway 34 right by Ruta Tango arrival 5250 Mama 10.
1: Standby. Point to 179, D-Spirit 170 to rest contact, Niger Tower 1-1-3-5.
4: D-Spirit 170 rest, Mama 8-3-5, morning 4179.
1: EVA 100, standby approach clearance, expect IRS 0 and 34 right approach, cleared by Ruta Tango arrival.
7: Expect. Runway 34 right, Zulu Island, Rusa Tango, runway
1: 10. JS Spring 62, Ricardo Temis, descent 5000, cleared by IRS 0 and 34 right approach.
2: Ricardo Temis, descent 5000, so, maintain 5000, Temis, clear for IRS 0, runway 34 right approach, JS Spring 62.

0: Air Hong Kong 322, Liga that's a big fan. This time it's 1000.
1: Track 610, this is making 1000 Hong Kong 322.
0: Original 612, Liga that's a Venus, this time it's 10, Frontier 150.
1: Liga
0: that's a
1: Venus, this time it's 150, Original 650.
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1: Heading 170, descending 9000, Canasson 629.

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0: Bollinger 40 Tokyo Approach, expect IRS 0-3 for right approach, cleared via Ruta Tango arrival, maintain flight 240 via Tano.
1: Roger, Bollinger 408, IRS 0-3 for right, descend 240 by Mama Screen via Ruta Tango arrival.
0: Jetspring 62, contact right over, 118-35.
2: 118-35, Jetspring 62.
0: Chinatown 629, turn right heading 200.
2: Turn right heading 200, China Southern 629.
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2: Off your approach, China Eastern 727, now descending to lateral 240.
0: China East 727 Tokyo approach, report passing altitude.
2: The passing altitude for level 304.
0: China Eastern 727, expect idle 0 and 34 right approach, cleared by Ruta Tango arrival.
2: I expect the runway 24 right, and I have good approach, there are Ruta Tango, China Eastern 727.
0: China Eastern 727, correct answer, maintain 2405, mass information, X-ray, QNS 3002.
2: QNS 3002, China Eastern 727.
3: Take your approach, Epic 570, leaving inside level 157, descending inside level 150 by grip. We have information X-ray.
0: Epic 570, Tokyo approach, expect item 0 and 3 for light approach. Cleared by Swamp Tango arrival, maintain flight 150.
3: Expect item 0, runway 34 light, cleared by Swamp Tango arrival, maintain flight level 150, Epic 570.
0: Original, 612 contact, Tokyo radar, 120-02.
1: 120-02, original, 612.
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4: Tokyo approach, original 408, just further off.
0: Original 408, now request that Venus, distance and temperature 150.
4: Venus, distance 150, original 408.
0: You are on direct fly heading 020 vector 10, maintain 6000.
2: Heading 020, maintain 6000, you are 128.

0: ILS 3 Flyer 170 10 6000 Flyer 170 10 6000 Flyer 170 10 6000 Flyer 170 10 6000 Flyer 170 10 6000 Flyer 170 10 6000 Flyer 170 10 6000 Flyer 170 10 6000 Flyer 170 10 6000 Flyer 170 10 6000 Flyer 170 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6000 Flyer 170 10 6000 Flyer 170 10 6000 Flyer 170 10 6000 Flyer 170 10 6000 Flyer 170 10 6000 Flyer 170 10 6000 Flyer 170 10 6000 Flyer 170 10 6000 Flyer 170 10 6000 IP 570, this time to 1000.
1: 770,
0: 1000, IP 570. IP 570 and the regard after Big Sam.
1: Direct to Big Sam, IP 570.
0: Eva 108, turn left to 360.
2: 7 and 260, Eva 108. Tokyo approach, IP 352DB, inside with 308, descending incredible 240 with X-ray.
0: Airpeace 35 to Tokyo Post, expect item 0-34 right approach, cleared by Brutus Tango arrival, maintain flight level 240
2: pattern. Expect item 0-34 right approach, cleared by Brutus Tango arrival, maintain flight level 240, Airpeace 352.
0: EVA 1, direct contact Tokyo radar, 120-2.
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0: I long 222 contact 東京レーダー120-2
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0: Hey。China 727 required back to Venus. This tournament 10 flight level 15.
2: Direct to Venus and the same maintain level 150. China 727.
3: Tokyo approach on the general fourth line. Confirm Venus resolution is active.
0: Arena for the Venus resolution cancelled. This tournament 8,000.
3: 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Original borderline.

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0: 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China Eastern 727, Disarmament 1000.
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1: Right heading 190, Apis 570.
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1: Then 6-0, Apis 570.
2: So, Southwest Orange Line 522, leaving 5-0-3-0-3, descend 240 by Mama 3, expedite.
0: Orange Line 522 Tokyo Post, expect item 0 and 34 right approach, cleared by route of Tango arrival, maintain pressure 240 by Mama.
2: Maintain 240 by Mama, clear via route of Tango arrival, 34 right Orange Line 522.
0: Airpiece 570, resist to 230.
1: See the 230 not there, please. 570.
3: Tokyo Bridge, good morning, and the 1379 is standing in front of 240.

0: Azure 137 at Tokyo approach, good morning. Expect IS 0 and 34 right approach. Cleared by Lotus Tango arrival. Maintain flight 240 by Mamas.
1: Maintain flight 240 by Mamas. And Lotus Tango arrival, runway 34 right, Azure 179.
0: Airpeace 570, contact Tokyo radar 120-2.
2: Tokyo radar 120-2, Airpeace 570, good day.
0: Day. China Eastern 7th Zone, Fly Heading 020, Vector 210, Maintain 11,000.
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0: Original 522, do you get that? Declare direct to Venus, this time in 10 flight 150.
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0: APS 352, contact Tokyo radar 120-2.
1: 120-2, APS 352.

0: Orientana 522, flying heading 010, vector to Temi.
1: Vector is 010, Orientana 522.
2: This is approximately 205, descending, passing, flight level 171, for 150 by grid.
0: Break, break, air Junya 1379, descend maintain, 6000, cancel all restrictions.
3: Cancel all restrictions, maintain 6000, and air 1379.
0: Linear 205 to cap approach, expect time to zero, downway 34, right approach, previous one, Tango alight bomb.
2: Expect ILS Zulu 34 right and confirm clock Tango arrival to the 205.
0: Orientana 522, contact to Tokyo radar 120 decimal 2.
1: 120 to Orientana 522, guys.
2: And approach to the 205, confirm clock Tango arrival.
0: Linear 205, advance 1 Tango arrival.
2: Thank you.

0: Eva 1 8 4 to Capro 6 6 9 Cecilia runway 34 right approach clear route of Tango Alpha. Linear 305 Richard direct of Vixen, before maintain 1-1000.
1: Direct Vixen, this is 1-1000, linear 205.
0: Air Junior 1379 at line heading 020, vector to Temi.
2: Heading 020, vector to Temi, area 1279.
0: Air Junior 1379 at contact to Tokyo radar 120, decimal 2.
2: 1202, area 1279, I get it.
0: Thank you.

0: Tokyo Control, this is 1175. Direct grid, descent to flight level 150, now pursuing flight level 171.
1: This is 1175 Tokyo Approach, expect time to Tsuru runway 34, right approach, previous one, Tango arrival.
0: This is Tsuru 34, right, clear to Tango arrival, this is 1175.

0: All system confirmed, there is a long-range sensing program. DDR 305 to approach.
1: Go ahead, DDR 305.
0: DDR 305, flying heading 18 0, back to UIS Yankee, runway 16 left, final approach course, maintain 11,000.
1: Heading 180, descent, descent 11,000 feet, and for ILS Yankee 16 left, continue 205.
0: Linear 205, affirm, expect ILS Yankee, runway 16 left approach.
1: Roger, expect ILS Yankee 16 left approach, near 205.
0: Liba 184, Liba is your runway 16 left, expect ILS Yankee, runway 16 left approach, Rutas Golf arrival.
2: Tokyo first in the 1175, compound fast to boost the ILS Yankee 16 left.
0: This is 1175, upon your runway 16 left, expect ILS Yankee, runway 16 left approach, previous slump golf arrival.
2: ILS Yankee 16 left, clear slump golf arrival, 1175.
0: This is 1175, clear direct to Vixen, this will maintain 11,000.
2: Direct descent to 11,000, this is 1175.
0: Linear 305 down, left heading 150, this will maintain 9,000.
1: Left heading 150 down to 9,000, engineer 205.
2: Tokyo approach, Panasa, 501, heading direct duty, cross free flight level 150, DB 17 on way straight.
0: Parataya 501, Tokyo approach, Narita runway changing progress, here runway 16 left, expect ice Yankee, runway 16 left approach, previous swamp, go for arrival.
2: Issuing ILS Yankee runway 16 left, clear by swamp, go for arrival, Parataya 501.

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0: 5OS Yankee 160 1695.
1: Linear 20 find it on the 6 alpha. If it's for increased rate of descent until reaching 6 alpha.
2: Okay, confirm 7,000 or 6,000 for Chinier 205.
1: 6,000 now.
2: Now the 6,000, Chinier 205.
1: Parataya Paisro 1 is on maintain 1,000.
3: From descent 1,000. Descent 1,000, Parataya 501.
1: Concession concern. 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
0: Directo Swam, it's on maintain 7000.
1: Swam, maintain 7000, Parasite 5201.
2: Took approach engine 104, leaving flight level 229, descent to flight level 150, information Yankee.
0: Frontier 104, took approach, expect as Yankee, number 16 left approach, previous Swam, call for light ball.
2: Expect to IRS Yankee, number 16, so Swam, golf arrival, orange line 104.
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0: QNH 3001, White City of 2800.
3: Black Tiger, QNH 3001.
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3: Black Tiger 280, QNH 205.
0: Only point 50 into this moment, 10 flight over 150.
4: This is now maintain flight level 150, Nikon 8508.
1: Target approach, Parasite 501, request to cancel level restriction.
0: Parasite 501, cancel all restriction, continue this one maintain 7000, increase the increased rate of descent.
1: 7000, increase rate of descent, cancel level restriction, Parasite 501.
0: This is 1175, cancel altitude restriction, this one maintain 7000 now, increase rate of descent.
1: Cancel level extension 0175.
0: This is 1105 affirm. Continue this one maintain 7000 increase rate of descent.
1: Continue this increase rate of descent. This is 1105.
0: This spin 8058 to this one maintain 11000.
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0: 858. Linear 3053, right heading 300, contact Tokyo radar 120 decimal 2.
3: Right heading 300, 120 decimal 2, continue 205.

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0: Faratai Affirmative 1, contact Tokyo radar 120, decimal 2.
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0: 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Later runway change in progress. Expect is Yankee, runway 16, left approach.
2: Cover that we'll get Zulu later and expect RS Yankee approach for runway 16, left later. Dynasty 102.
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Keep a wide 4-0 left in 3-1-0, reduce to 2-1-0 now.

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2: Tokyo Approach Link on 8421, reading 236, descending 157, information Zulu.
0: 20.421, Tokyo Approach, expect nice Yankee, runway 16 left approach, previous pop, golf arrival.
2: IRES Zulu, correction, IRES Yankee, 16 left, clear the pop, golf arrival, 20.421.

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2: Dynasty 102, do you want us to follow the distribution of a coping?
0: Cancel all restrictions, maintain 13,000 due to traffic.
2: Cancel all restriction on our arrival, maintain 13,000 feet on reaching, reported is maintaining, Dynasty 102, thank you.

0: ZS 1102 12 11 66 25 miles was in the two line leaving 9000 to 12000 Boeing 747.
1: Control CCAS, looking out now, Dynasty 102.
0: Nazca 2830, Tokyo approach, expect as Yankee, runway 16 left approach, previous route as go for arrival.
2: Route as go for arrival,

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1: Heading 270 descent 6000 flight 421.

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0: search, good day, China 7627, descend to level 150, reached by Gurit, inbound with information Zulu. Request arrival runway 16, right, runway 16, Romeo, on arrival due to performance. China
1: 7627, Tokyo approach, runway 16, right, expect nice Yankee, runway 16, right approach, previous one, full for arrival.
0: And clear there for runway 16, right, Yankee arrival, China 7627. Just confirm the stop.
1: Sir, it's Swamp Golf arrival.
0: Clear there, Swamp Golf arrival, China 7627.
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2: Romeo approach, Cebu 505 for a heavy, good day, passing flight level 280, descending level 240. To reach Bay Mama, we have the loop.
1: Cebu 5054, Tokyo approach, expect nice Yankee, runway 16, left approach, previous route of both arrivals.
2: Expect ILS 16, Yankee, and Rotax Golf arrival, Cebu 5054.
1: CB 5054, your runway 16 Lima.
2: Runway 16 Lima, Cebu 5054.
1: Dynasty 1023, left heading 340, reform maintain 6000. Dynasty 1023, left heading 340, reform maintain 6000.
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4: Turn right heading 2900, Nippon 8421.
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2: Bruce, your 5546, passing 2804-240 with Alpha.
0: Air Peace 546 to Tokyo Approach, expect as Yankee, Lame 16, left approach. Trivia Lutas, go for a ball.
2: Flight
0: over 6002,
1: turn left heading
0: 340,
1: descending 6000.
2: Left turn heading
1: 6000,
2: descend 6000,
1: Hard Runner
2: 602.
1: Level 154, confirm, descend level 150 to direct Venus.
0: Wow.
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3: 120.2 or Nippon 8421.
4: Tokyo Approach, Korean 703 Heavy Direct Grip, descent reach flight level 150 by Grip. Information Zulu.
0: Korea 703, Tokyo Approach, expect time Yankee runway 16 left approach, previous one, golf arrival.
4: Expect IRS Yankee, runway 16 left, swamp, golf arrival, Korean Air 703 heavy.
0: Airpeach 546, descend maintain, flight level 150.
5: Travel to 150, airpeach 546.
0: Sunrise Sultan 627, release road 2230 no.
6: 3230, China 7627.
0: Concession constant parallel IS approach to runway 16 left at light time progress. Korea 703, descend maintain 1000.
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1: Sonoras 251, talk to approach, expect that Yankee, runway 16, left approach, previous one, full for arrival.
0: Expect IRS Yankee, runway 16, left approach, clear storm, full arrival. Sonoras 251.

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0: Delta Sun 627, fly heading 140, vector 2504.
2: Fly heading 140, China 767.
0: Latvia 280, fly heading 360, vector 2500, maintain 10,000.
3: Latvia heading 360, maintain 10,000, Mach 280.

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0: Sotras 351 is on maintain 1,000.
2: Send maintain 1,000, Sotras 251.
0: Sotras 627, turn right heading 1,800.
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0: Radius 703, cancel restriction, default maintain 9,000.
4: Descendant maintain 9,000, coordinate 703.
5: And approach, good morning, Charger 800 heavy, leaving flight level 276, descending 240, cross Mama 240, information Alpha.
0: Zawoka 800, Tokyo approach, expect ice Yankee, runway 16 left approach, previous route of golf arrival.
5: Route of golf arrival 16 left again, Yankee, Iowa, Charger 800.
0: Minus 1627, turn right heading 2800.
3: Right heading 2-0, China 7627.
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1: 278, 6-7, Marker 280.
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2: Descent and maintain 11,000, China 7, 627.

0: Tokyo approach runway 243, direct Kuri, descending flight level 150 by Kuri, taking flight level 156, this is Yangqi.
1: 243, Tokyo approach, expected is Yangqi, runway 16, left approach, analytic unit 3000, information alpha.
0: ILS 16, is Yangqi, runway 16, left station, 3000, information alpha, 243.
1: 243, clear DS1, go for arrival, maintain
0: flight level 150. Clear again, arrival, quick, clear, stop, go for arrival, and maintain flight level 150, 243.
1: Star Boca, E00, clear the rest of Venus, maintain flight level 150.
2: Clear to Venus, and then down to 150, solitary 800.
1: China Sun 67, turn right heading 300, continue to maintain 9000.
3: Right heading 300, 300, and descend to 9000, China Sun 627.
1: Korea 703, turn heading 200, vector to final post course, continue to maintain 6000.
4: Heading right, left hand heading 200, descend 6000, Korea 703.
1: Korea 703, confirm right heading 200.
4: Right turn heading 200, descend 6000, Korea 703.
1: Sequoia 5064, final heading 360, vector to final post course, maintain 10000.
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0: Continue right turn heading 230, Korea 703.
1: Smartcat 280, contact Tokyo radar 120, decimal 2.
2: 1202, Smartcat 280, 280, great.
1: Sonoras 243, is not maintain 1000.
0: This is maintain 1000, Sonoras 243.
1: Sonoras 251, fly heading 170, vector to pineapple sports, is not maintain 9000.
3: Fly heading 170, is not maintain 9000, Sonoras 251.
1: Panasonic 627, is not maintain 7000, contact Tokyo radar 120, decimal 2.
0: Descend to 7000, contact Tokyo radar 120, decimal 2, China 7627.
4: Tokyo approach DCO 1103, descend to fly level 150, green passing level 155, information Alpha.
1: Today, 1103, Tokyo approach, runway 16, clear DS1, go for level, maintain turbo 150.
4: Maintain flight level 150, swamp, go for level, runway 16, left, DCO 1103.
1: Korea 703, turn right heading 300.
0: Right on heading 300, Korea 703.
1: Severe 5054, signal maintain. Signal maintain, 8000, left heading 340.
0: Left heading 340, descend maintain 8000, 5054.
1: Airpeed 546, video speed 230
3: knots. It is 230 knots, airpeed 546.
1: Korea 703, before C.
0: Speed 212, Korea 703.
1: Korea 703, let's have maintain presence
0: speed. Compound maintain presence speed, Korea 703.
1: Korea 703, account maintain presence speed.
0: Maintain presence speed, Korea 703.
1: Severe 5054, video speed 210 knots.
0: Speed 210 knots, 5054.
1: Sonoras 251, video speed 210 knots.
3: It's same speed 210 knots, Sonoras 251.
1: Sonoras 243, descend via start to 9000.
0: Descend via start to 9000, Sonoras 243.
1: Severe 1103, descend via start to 9000.
4: Descend via start to 9000 feet, Severe 1103.
1: Korea 703, contact Tokyo radar 120, decimal 2.
0: Contact Tokyo radar 120, decimal 2, Korea 703, good day.
1: Severe 5054, signal maintain 6000.
0: Send the basic 6000, 5054.
1: Sonoras 251, turn right heading 1990, signal maintain 6000.
3: Right turn heading 1900, descend and maintain 6000, Sonoras 251.
1: Airpeed 546, video speed 210 knots.
3: It is 210 knots, airpeed 546.
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1: 120 Decimal 2, Civil 5054, good day.
0: Please. Honda 251, turn right 3230.
2: Right turn heading 230, Sonoras 251.

0: Shanky-1, Tokyo approach. Expect the Shanky runway 16 left approach. Clear via loop back, go arrival. Begin to reach arrival 150 by backlash.
1: Expect the Shanky-1
0: left, clear via loop back, go to arrival. Then 150 by backlash. Sonora 251, turn right
2: heading 310. Right heading 310, Sonora 251.
0: Airpeace 546, 9 heading 360, vector to final cross course, maintain 10 takan.
2: Flight heading 360, maintain 10 takan, Airpeace 546.
0: Sonora 241, is in the maintain 6 takan, cancel out to you with return. Sonora 243, is in the maintain 6 takan, cancel out to you with return.
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0: Tokyo Approach, good day, Chicago 808, Foxtrot now 1-7-0, descending 1-5-0, good.
1: Qatar 808, Tokyo Approach, Expeditor Yankee, runway 16 left approach, clear DS1, go arrival.
0: A swap golf arrival for the ILS Yankee 16 left, Chicago 808.
1: Qatar 808 confirm, expect Iris Yankee, runway 16 left approach, standby approach clear down.
0: Roger, expect ILS Yankee 16 left approach, Qatar 808.
1: AP 546, turn left heading 310, descend and maintain 6000.
2: Roger, heading 310, descend 6000, AP 546.
1: Honoras 243, fly heading 250, vector to final close course, maintain speed 210 knots.
3: Heading 250, maintain speed 210 knots, Honoras 243.
4: Copy approach, good afternoon, Serena 428, approach Mama, level 240, Serena.
1: Serena 428, Tokyo approach, runway 16 left, clear the routers for arrival.
4: 16 left, routers for arrival, Serena 428.
1: CDP 428, descend and maintain. After passing Mammoth, descend and maintain cargo 150.
4: After Mammoth, descend and maintain level 150.
1: AP 546, contact Tokyo Radar 120.2.
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QCMA 10603, cancel altitude restriction detail 1103.

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0: 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Jaya 1103, Sky Heli 240, Vector to Final Source Force, maintain 210 knots.
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0: approach stage 1053, heading 160, descending 150 by QRIP, we have Alpha.
1: Via 1153, Tokyo approach, runway 163, clear DS1, 450, maintain cargo 150.
0: Yeah, LCNC running 16 left approach, clear this one to call for driver, maintain level 150, stage 1053.
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1: 190 on the heading, and for final approach, runway 16 left, Qatar 808.
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1: Cancel, speed restriction by player, CJ 1153.
0: Orange Liner 126 is for me.
2: Orange Liner 126 is for me, 150 with Bravo.
0: Please, Kony, it was a bit much cutting, say yes, please.
2: Orange Liner 126 is for me, 150 information, Bravo.
0: Orange Liner 126, Tokyo approach, number 16, clear DS1, go, flyball, signal maintain, 1-1-1.
2: Runway 16 left, clear via 12 golf arrival, descend 11,000, orange liner 126.
1: Philippine 428, maintaining 13,000.
0: Philippine 428, descend and maintain 11,000, in British feature 2, 3 travel, cancel, copying all restrictions.
1: Okay, cancel copying restriction 230 knots. And descend 11,000, Philippine 428.
0: 61, reduce speed to
3: 230 knots. 230 knots, 61.
2: Mongolia approach, Mongolia 501, good afternoon, descending 150, switch power.
0: Mongolia 501, Tokyo approach, runway 16 left, clear DS1, go flyball, maintain turbo 150.
2: Maintain 150, swamp, cross the line, 16 left, Mongolia 501.
0: CJ 1153, 9 heading 1990, vector to final post course, medium speed 210 knots.
1: Right on heading 190, speed 210, CJ 1053.

0: 51, Sirius B2, 210 knots.
1: 210 knots, 51.

0: Dr. George Goodison, 523, and Captain Level 260 descending. Information Bravo received.
1: China Eastern 523, Tokyo approach. Expect the Yankee, runway 163 approach. Clear the route as for arrival.
0: Route as for arrival, IRS approach, Yankee approach, runway 16 left, China Eastern 523.
1: Philippine 428, 9 heading 330, vector to final cross course, maintain 10
2: Tatan. Heading 330, Philippine 428, maintain 10 Tatan.

0: 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0 0 0 0 0 0 0 0 0 0 0
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2: 200-6100 is at 609.
3: Hotel Charles, China Southern, A101, descending available 240, and request runway 16 right, to group up.
1: China Sun 8101, Tokyo approach, for your performance, expectorate Yankee, runway 16 right approach, 92-299-999, information Bravo.
3: Hi, Alice, Yankee approach, confirm runway 16 Lima, K2-299-999-9101.
1: China Sun 8101, near team runway 16 Romeo.
3: Hi, copy runway 16 Romeo, start on A101.
1: Insurgent 609, it's in the maintain, 8000.
2: Estimation 8000, it's at 609.
1: Japania 55 turn right heading 270.
4: Right heading 270, Japania 55.
1: China Sun 8101, clear via routers for arrival, maintain parable 240.
3: Utah Scott for arrival, mission available 240, Samsung A101.
1: Insurgent 609, turn right heading 230.
2: Right heading 230, Insurgent 609.
1: Kinya 73, turn right heading 320.
5: And right heading 320, in 73.

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2: 1202, Senior 73, Sayonara.
0: Sayonara. Japania 553, right city 300.
3: I'm heading 300 Japania 55.
0: China Eastern 523, Sirius B2, 230 knots.
2: Sirius B2, 230 knots, and 522.
4: Tokyo Pro Shiba Nichi, ISO 701, descending, flight level 150, information Bravo.
0: ISO 701, Tokyo Approach, UJU control purpose, number 16 right, expected Yankee, number 16 right approach. Clear this one, November arrival.
4: Clear this one, start November arrival. IRS Yankee, runway 16 right, ISO 701.

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0: China Sun 8101, descend to maintain cargo 150.
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0: 55 turn right heading 320.
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0: All station Tokyo approach, parallel IRS approach, it's runway 16 left and right in progress.
2: Tokyo approach, Orange Island 640, leaving 303, send to 240 by Hamas, information Bravo.
0: Orange Island 640, Tokyo approach, runway 16 left, cleared via Rutas Golf Arrival.
2: Runway 16 left, cleared via Rutas Golf Arrival, Orange Island 640.

0: Tokyo approach. 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Descending out of 206 for 150 left bow position. Information Bravo.
1: United 7, Tokyo approach. Konnichiwa. Expect LC Yankee Lama 6 left approach. Cleared via Supop Golf Arrival. Descend to reach flight level 150 by left bow.
0: Roger, understand, expect ILS Yankee 16 left, Supop Golf arrival, flight level 150 by left bow position, just 19.
1: FR 701, sky heading 180, vector 2, final approach course, descend maintain, liner 1000.
2: Liner heading 180, descending 900,000, FR 701.
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0: Tokyo Push EVA Y98 permission Bravo descend level 250 to level 240 by Hawaii.
1: EVA 198 Tokyo approach runway 16 right expect Iris Yankee runway 16 right approach cleared via Lutas Golf arrival. Maintain flight level 240.
0: Maintain flight level 240 Lutas Golf arrival for runway 16 Yankee.ILS Yankee 16 right, EVA
1: 198. NA-STAR-523, contact Tokyo Radar, 120.2.
2: 120.2, condition 523.
1: 3. EVA 198, descend and maintain, flight level 150.
0: Descend and maintain, flight level 150, EVA 198.

0: United 7, descend via SAT 8000.
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0: Dynasty 100, contact Tokyo radar 120.2.
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2: Tokyo Flow Starter 2149, follow 248, descend follow 24, still by Mama.
0: Skywalker 314, Tokyo Approach, runway 16, left X, Xyris Yankee, runway 16, left Approach, cleared via Rutas Golf Arrival, maintain flight level 240.
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1: Descend 536, on capital, runway 16 left, expect IRS Yankee, runway 16 left approach, cleared via Lutas Golf arrival. Descend to reach flight level 240, by mama.
0: Descend level 2405, level 3, Lutas Golf arrival, checking IRS Yankee, runway 16 left, descend 356.
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0: Kennedy 299-97, information Charlie, Kennedy.

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0: 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EVA 198, confirm, descend maintain 6000.
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2: Tokyo Perth, Palantir 503, maintaining flyway 150 with information challenge.
0: Palantir 503, Tokyo Perth, runway 1. Left, clear the stop, golf arrival, maintain flight level 1.

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1: Running 162 left to soft cold water, we're maintaining and fly level 150, prompt here 503.
0: Eva 1998, contact Tokyo radar 120, decimal 2.
1: Contact Tokyo 1202, Eva 1998.
0: Skywalker 314, flight heading 360, vector 2, final approach course, general maintain 6000.
1: Heading 360, defense 6000, Skywalker 314.

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2: Okay, approach, Shun Feng 275, maintain level 150, information Charlie, and request runway 16 right to performance.
1: Shun Feng 275, Tokyo approach for your performance, runway 16 right, expect side to Yankee, runway 16 right approach, DRW Slump, call for arrival.
2: Runway 16 right, LS Yankee, 21 to golf, arrival, Shun Feng 275.
1: Shunfeng 275, maintain flight level 150.
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2: Roger, German cargo 548, we are now Lucas Golf arrival for runway 16 left, ILS Yankee. And maintain 240, German cargo 548.
1: German cargo 548, cleared direct Venus, Cessna maintain flight level 150.
2: Roger, direct to Venus and maintain, descend maintain flight level 150, German cargo 548.

0: All station Tokyo approach, parallel iris approaches runway 16 left and right are in progress. Shinhon 275, descend and maintain 11,000.
1: Descend maintain 11,000, Shinhon 275.
2: Thank you, approach span 802, flight level 240, return back to Charlie.
0: Air Japan 802, Tokyo approach, runway 16 left, clear of your route as golf arrival, maintain flight level 240.
2: British golf arrival, runway 16 left, flight level 240, Air Japan 802.
0: Arata Air 503, contact Tokyo Radar 120.2.
3: Tokyo Radar 120.2, Arata Air 503, good day.
0: Good day. Air Japan 802, re-cleared direct Venus, descend and maintain flight level 150.
2: Correct Venus, flight level 150, Air Japan 802.
4: Approach Airpc 572, flight level 152, information Charlie.
0: Airpc 572, Tokyo approach, runway 16 left, clear via swamp, golf arrival, descend and maintain 11,000.
4: Maintain 11,000, runway 16 left, clear via swamp, golf arrival, Airpc 572.
0: KC 526, flight heading 360, vector 2, final approach course. Maintain 10,000.
5: Maintain 10,000, fly heading 360, Cathay 526.
0: Cathay 526, contact Tokyo radar 120.2.
5: 120.2, Cathay 526.

0: As we approach down here, if you're on the level 240, please do 90. Information is Charlie, and request the runway 16, right.
1: Now, may I, Total 09, Tokyo Approach, request reason for runway 16, right.
0: Runway 16, right, down here, 09.
1: Now, may I, Total 09, say again.
0: Request the runway 16, right, down here, 09.
1: Xiaomi
0: 809,
1: request
0: reason. Due to performance, Xiaomi 809.
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0: Affirm performance, Xiaomi 809.
1: Xiaomi 809, Roger for your performance, runway 16 right. Expect Iris Yankee, runway 16 right approach, cleared via Rutas Golf Arrival.
0: Rutas Golf Arrival, Iris Yankee, runway 16 right.
1: Approach,
0: Xiaomi 809. Xiaomi
1: 809,
0: descend and
1: maintain flight level 150.
0: Descend maintain flight level 150, Xiaomi 809. Tokyo approach, Xiaomi 809. Just confirm arrival procedure is Rutas Golf.
1: Xiaomi 809, affirm.Chiffon 275, by heading 190, vector 2, final approach course, descend and maintain 10,000.
2: Heading 190, vector for final course, descend 10,000 feet, Chiffon 275.
1: German cargo 548, be cleared, direct occlusion, descend and maintain 10,000.
3: Roger, descending 10,000, can you confirm that actually cut you? German cargo 548.
1: German cargo 548, proceed via star, follow star, descend and maintain 10,000.
3: Roger, via star, descend and maintain.

0: 10000 Phoenix Ascension H 1016. For German Cargo 548.
1: German Cargo 548 1015 hectopascals.
0: Okay, 1015 hectopascals, German Cargo 548.
2: Tokyo approach the Dr. Samir A15 Heavy, maintaining flight level 240.
1: Samir 815, Tokyo approach. Runway 16, correction, runway 16, right, expect Iris Yankee, runway 16, right approach.
2: Expect Iris Yankee, runway 16, right approach, Samir A15.
1: Lutas Golf Arrival, descend on maintain, flight level 150.
2: Samir A15, confirm arrival procedure is route chart November.
1: Samir A15, cleared via Lutas Golf Arrival, G Arrival.
2: Clear Lutas Golf Arrival, Samir A15.
1: Nihon 275, turn right heading 250, contact social radar 120.2.
3: Turn right heading 250, set the radar 120.2, shrink zone 275.
1: APT 572, fly heading 170, vector 2, final approach course, descend and maintain 9000.
4: Right turn heading 170, descend and maintain 9000, repeat 572.
1: Nihon 275, contact Tokyo radar 120.2.
0: Tokyo, can you confirm the speed restriction of 210 at Copen? Do we have to comply with that, German Cargo 548?
1: German Cargo 548, cancel all the restrictions.
0: Canceling all speed restrictions, German Cargo 548.
1: Air Japan 802, descend and maintain 10,000.
4: 10,000, this is Japan 802.
1: Air PC 572, contact Tokyo radar 120.2.
4: Tokyo radar 120.2, repeat 572.
1: Xiaomei 815, confirm descend and maintain flight level 150.
2: Descend maintain flight level 150, Xiaomei 815.
4: And Japan 832, just requesting any speed restriction at Copen?
1: Air Japan 802, cancel all the restrictions at Copen.
4: Cancel all restrictions at Copen, Air Japan 832.
5: Tokyo approach, Orange 128, leaving flight 170, descending 150, international Charlie.
1: Orange Liner 128, Tokyo approach, runway 16 left, cleared via swamp, golf arrival, descend to reach flight level 150, by grip.
5: Orange 128, runway 16 left, swamp, golf arrival, flight 150, by grip.
1: Xiaomei Air 809, descend and maintain 11,000.
4: Yeah, maintain,

0: German Tango 54HY Heading 360 Vector 2 Final Approach Course Maintain 1000
1: Roger, Heading 360 Maintain 1000 Vector German Tango 54
2: Tokyo Approach Jamiar 809 Confirm by any restriction at Copen
0: German Air 809 Cancel all restrictions at Copen
2: Cancel all restrictions at Copen. Thank you. Jamia 809.
0: Orange Liner 128, 17 maintain 1-1000.
3: Roger 128, 1-1000.

0: German Cargo 548, left heading 340, descend and maintain 6000.
1: Descending left heading 340, descend and maintain 6000, German Cargo 548.
0: Air Japan 802, fly heading 360, vector 2, final approach course, maintain 10,000.
2: Send 360, sorry, heading 360, send 10,000, Air Japan 806.
0: German Cargo 548, contact social radar, 120, decimal 2.
1: 120, small 2, German Cargo 548, bye bye.
0: Three. All station, Tokyo approach runway portion. Parallel iris approaches to runway 16, left and right are in progress.

0: Orange one two eight, request for the clearance.
1: Orange liner one two eight, cleared via swamp golf arrival.
0: How about altitude?
1: Orange liner one two eight, descend and maintain, liner tower down.
0: Liner tower down, no restriction, orange one two eight.
1: Air Japan 802, descend and maintain 6000.
2: Spend 6000, Air Japan 802.

0: Charmin 809, fly heading 320, vector to final protocol, descend day 9000.
1: Turn left heading 220 and descend 9000, Charmin 809.
0: United 79, descend day 9000.
2: United 79, 9000, leaving 150, United 79.

0: オレンジライナー1 2 8ターンライトリング290 Will you speak
1: 2310
0: Bravo
1: Right 290 Now 210 Orange
0: 1
2: 2 8 Roger Get a Lina 290 descending back to level 240 And information your time
0: 810929 Tokyo approach Expected Yankee 16 left approach KBR Luta Golf arrival Disarmament incredible 150
2: As Yankee, 16 left, Lutas, golf arrival, descending festival, 150, action, 929.
0: Orange Liner 128, contact Tokyo Radar, 120.42.
1: 1202, Orange 128.
0: Carmen 809-3, left heading 300, descent 8000.
3: Turn left heading 300, descent 8000, Carmen 809.
0: Xiamen 809, contact Tokyo Radar, 120.02
3: 120.02, Xiamen 809, space
0: United 79, fly heading 290, vector 280, vector defined approach course, disarmament 6000
4: Heading 280, descending 6000, United 79
5: Xiamen approach the last turn on for the plane of 434, passing 250, descending 240And this is permission, Charlie.
0: Philippine 434, Tokyo approach, information Delta, 10-2996. Expected Yankee, 16 left approach.
5: Information Delta at 2996. ILS Yankee approach, ILS 1.
0: Philippine 434, and KBR Lutas Golf arrival. Liquid Direct Venus, descent Bravo 150.
5: Ruta Golf Arrival and direct Venus and descend 150, what's your name?
0: Afam
5: Filipino 434

0: Yeah, Mayor 815, right heading 300, make the final approach call, descend 10-6000.
1: Turn left heading 300, descend 10-6000, Mayor 815.

0: Okay, approaching, yeah, 604, level 240, passing level 257, tracking direct Mama, and we have information power.
1: Mohinia 604, Tokyo approach, information is Delta, KH2996, expect that is Yankee, 16 left approach.
0: Okay, copy Delta, again it's 2996, and Yankee 4, runway 16 left, we have 604.
1: KBR Lutas Golf Arrival.
0: Lutas Golf Arrival, senior 604.
2: Tokyo, Jack, 7143 with you descending 172 for 150 at oldest. Lutas, got Charlie, get the Delta.
1: Again, 7143 Tokyo approach, expected Yankee, 16 left approach. KBR Super Golf Arrival.
2: Lutas Golf Arrival, 7143.

0: 120.2,
1: good day, Xiamen Air
0: 815.
1: 7989, right heading 2980.
2: Heading 2900, United 790.
1: AIC 9290, we can direct to booth. Isar maintain 1000.
2: Repair direct to booth. Bravo, Oscar, Oscar Tango Hotel, and descending 1000 at China 9290.
1: That's right.

Direct Book and 10,000 Philippine 434.

0: Nippon 820, we can direct to Venus, this is maintain for level 150.
1: Direct to Venus, descend for the 150 on Nippon 820.
0: Again, 7143, device, descend via start 8000.
2: Descend via the start for Giant, 7143.
0: Bohemian 604 approach.
3: Go ahead, Bohemian 604.
0: Bohemian 604, approach type is changed. Expect height is Zulu, runway 16 left approach.
3: Okay, now expecting ILS Zulu for runway 16 left, Bohemian 604.
0: On Nippon 820, your approach type is also changed. Expect height is Zulu, runway 16 left approach.
1: Expect height is Zulu, runway 16 left approach on Nippon 820.
0: Airchain 9029, fly heading 360, security final approach for maintain 10,000.
4: Take a heading, airchain 9029.
0: Airchain 929, heading 360, maintain 10,000.
4: Heading 360, maintain 10,000, airchain 9029.
0: Airchain 9029, your approach type is Yankee 16 left.
4: Yankee 16 left, airchain 9029.
2: And approach time. 7143, just to confirm, we are down to 8,000 via the SID, or do you want to descend fully via the SID?
0: Yeah, 7143, just descend via to 8,000 by tower.
2: Okay, Giant 7184, 7143.
0: Yeah, 7143, and also your approach type is Yankee 16 left.
2: Yankee 16 left, Giant 7143.
0: Philippine 434, your approach type is Yankee 16 left.
5: Yankee 16 left, Philippine 434.
6: First, Funeral 790, leveling flight level 240 with Delta.
0: The Funeral 790, Tokyo approach, approach type is changed. Expect height is Zulu 16 left approach. Give a Lutak Golf level.
6: I've cleared, either Lutak Golf level, ILS Zulu 16 left, Funeral
0: 7980, Lake Air Direct to Venus, disarm and
6: maintain
0: level 150.
6: Clear direct to Venus, disarm and maintain level 150.

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1: left heading 340, descender and maintain 6000 at China 9290.
0: Maintain
1: left
0: United and maintain speed
1: 250 knots. Speed 250 knots at China
0: 9290. JN 7143, right heading 250, back to final approach course, descend maintain 6000.
2: Heading 250 on the heading and down to 5000 giant. 7143.
0: JN 7143, descend 6000.
2: Descend 6000, giant 7143.
0: JN 7143, on the Tokyo radar 120.2.
1: Tokyo radar 120.2 at China 9290.
0: Philippine 434, reduce speed to 250 knots.
3: Reduce speed to 250 knots, Philippine 434.
0: Onipon 820, require direct Koppen, descend maintain 10,000.
4: Direct Koppen, descend 10,000, Onipon 820.

0: Giant 7143, right heading 310.
1: 310 and heading Giant 7143.
2: Tokyo Approach United 32, flight level 198, descending 150 by left for information, Charlie, konnichiwa.
0: United 32, Tokyo Approach, konnichiwa, information is Echo, gauge 2996, expect Pilot Zulu, runway 16 left approach.
2: Pilot Zulu, runway 16 left approach, and we'll pick up Echo, and confirm the Supok Golf arrival.
0: United 32, that's right, and Kevin Supok Golf arrival.
2: Supok Golf arrival, ILS Zulu, runway 16 left, United 32.
0: Philippine 434, radio speed is
3: Echo, descending flight level 240 by Mama.
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4: 237 knots, Philippine 434.
0: United 838, Tokyo approach, expect ILS Zulu, runway 16 left approach. Give your Lutan Golf arrival.
3: Third route, that's Golf, expect ILS Zulu, 16 left, 983.
0: Japan 8700, Rika, direct for Copen, is now maintain 10,000.
5: Direct Copen, is now maintain 10,000, Japan 8700.
0: Giant 7143, Lipo speed.
1: Giant 7143, 240 knots.
0: Giant 7143, Roger, radio speed to 210.
1: Back to 210, Giant 7143.
0: Philippine 434, contact Tokyo radar, 120.2.
4: Tokyo radar, 120.2, Philippine 434.
0: Giant 7143, contact Tokyo radar, 120.2.
1: 120.2, Giant 7143, good day.

0: Air Canada 3 Tokyo approach. Expect Iris Blue, runway 16 left approach. Prepare to box golf arrival.
1: Thank you for golf and requesting a 16 right operation.
0: Air Canada 3, what means is that the operation region? Is that the performance region?
1: That is the performance.
0: Air Canada 3, copy. Expect Iris Blue, runway 16 right approach. Prepare to box November arrival.
1: To box November, ILS 16 right approach.
0: United 838, Rick Air Direct to Venus, descend and take level 15 ground.
2: Direct Venus, descend and take level 15 to United 3.
0: Bohemian 604, Rick Air Direct to Gemini.
3: Correct, correct, Gemini, may I have to be able for?
0: United 32, descend via star 8000.
4: Descend via star 8000, United 32.
3: Bohemian 604, confirm again, direct Gemini, may I have to be able for?
0: Bohemian 604, I found.
3: Correct, correct.
0: Bohemian 604, and the descent is 6,000.
3: Then maintain 6,000 BPS 604.
5: First binary.

0: 16 Lev approach, confirm route has golf.
1: Zulu approach for 16 left and route has golf arrival.
0: Roger, route has golf arrival, IOS Zulu 16 left, Tango 7899.
1: Only point 820 front heading 350 vector to Gemini, disarmament 26,000.
2: Heading 350 descent 6,000, only point 820.
1: Japan 8790, device maintain 11,000 and fly heading 020 back to Jimmy. Okay,
3: 1,000, fly heading 020, Japan 8790.
1: Air Canada 3, Lickair direct normal, descend maintain 13,000.
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0: Good morning, I'm
1: Mongolia 901, Tokyo approach, infantry echo, KH2996, expected Zulu 16 left approach.
0: Expecting Iris 16 left approach, 22996, and the manager,
1: Iris 2 left approach. Mongolia 901, that's correct, and the cable slump, Golf arrival.
0: Yeah, swap cover, manager.
1: Japan 8790, left heading 360, 3710,000.
2: Heading 360 to 7810,000.
1: 3578899, Rika direct to Venus, descend and maintain flight level 150.
3: Roger, direct to Venus, and descend and maintain flight level 150, 1078999.
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1: Aero Mongolia 901, descend and maintain
0: 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Descend and maintain 11,000.
1: Japan 8790, reduce speed to 230.
2: Reduce speed 230, Japan Air Commander.
1: Onipon 820, Nippon speed.
5: Speed of 230 knots, Onipon 820.
1: Roger, maintain 230 knots.
5: Maintain 230 knots, Onipon 820.
1: United 32, fly heading 270, vector to Jimmy, defy maintain 6000.
6: Heading, stay again, please.
1: United 32, heading 270, descend 6000.
6: Heading 270, descend 6000, United 32.

0: Tokyo Bird's coming to us at say 504, passing level 253 for 240 with Echo.
1: Say 504 Tokyo approach. Expect guidance is Zulu, runway 16 left approach. Give me Lutas Golf arrival.
0: Lutas Golf arrival, expect Mile Zulu, 16 left, Cafe 504.

0: Japan 87900, sound left heading 340, descending 6000.
1: Left heading 340, descending 6000, and 8700.
0: United 32, resume on navigation, direct to Gemini.
2: Three clear, direct Gemini, United 32.
0: Cathay 504, recare direct to Venus, descending incredible 150.
3: Direct Venus, descend level 150, Cathay 504.
0: Bohemia 604, descending 4000, maintain 4000 to Gemini. Cathay 504, descending 4000
4: approach. Descend 4000 feet and maintain 4000 to Gemini, clear ILS approach runway 16 left, Venus 604.
0: Bohemia 604, Zulu approach, 16 left.
4: Copy that, LS Zulu approach, runway 16 left, Venus 604.
0: Japan 87900, reduce speed to 210 knots.
1: Reduce speed to 210 knots, Japan 87900.

0: Aria 901, descend via star, 9000.
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0: Monipoint, you drop contact Tokyo later at 120 decimal 2.
2: Tokyo radar 120 decimal 2, on phone 820.
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0: Japan 8799, resume all navigation direct to Gemini.
4: 67, Japan Air 700.
0: United 32, reduce speed to 210 knots.
4: Reduce speed 210 knots, United 32.
5: That's approach, I'm going to 901.
0: Go ahead.
5: Shall we maintain, publish the 210 knots?
0: I'm going to 901, I found maintain 210 knots by Bayer.
5: Roger, I'm going to 901, speed 210.
0: Japan 8799, drop contact Tokyo later, 120 decimal 2.
4: 20.2 Japan Airlines
6: 790. Tokyo approach Korea Neo 855 heavy information delta
0: polar bear 150. Korea 8551 Tokyo approach information is still echo unit 2996 expect air to zero number 16 left approach.
6: Information echo Lorraine 16
0: left confirm zero. Zero approach 16 Lima.
6: Zero
0: 16
6: Lima Korea Neo 8551.
0: Korean 8551, EBS Swamp, Golf Arrival.
6: Swamp Golf Arrival, Korean 8551.
0: United 838, departure traffic 10 o'clock, 1 drama, eastbound 8,000, 9,000.787.
7: Copy, United 838.
0: Cafe 504, reduce speed to 270 knots or less.
4: 270 knots or less, Cafe 504.
0: Korean 8551, descend maintain 11,000.
6: Descend maintain 11,000, Korean 8551.
0: United 32, contact Tokyo later, 120 decimal 2.
4: 120 decimal 2, United 32, so long.
0: Today. United 8038, prime heading 340 vector to Gemini, maintain 10,000.
7: Heading 340, 10,000, United 838.

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0: Tyra Mongolia 901, fly heading 200, vector 2 Jenny, descend 96,000.
1: Fly heading 220, vector 2 Jenny, descend 96,000.
0: Tyra Mongolia 901, heading 200.
1: Heading 200, vector 2 Jenny, descend 96,000. No, I don't
2: know. 901. Book up, rotate base, park the call, descend 150, vector 2.
0: Happy 574, Tokyo approach, information Foxtrot, Jenny 2995, expect Iris to Zulu, runway 16 left approach.
2: Foxtrot, expect Iris to Zulu 19 left approach, 16 left approach, JP 1-2-4.
0: Happy 574, KB Swamp, Golf arrival.
2: KB Swamp, Golf arrival, JP 1-2-4.
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0: Mongolia 901, down, right heading 230.
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0: United 838, contact Tokyo radar, 120, decimal 2.
2: 120 to United 838,
0: number 788999, front heading 350, vector to Jimmy.
3: Roger, heading 350, expect radar vector to Jimmy, Tango 7899.
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0: Aero Mongolia 901, resume on navigation direct to Gemini.
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3: We go approach 574 in Atlanta 250, 340,
0: Japan 754, Tokyo approach, expect that is Zulu 316 left approach, give a route as Golf arrival.
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2: P210.
0: Maintain
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4: Roger, all navigation to Gemini and P210, Tango 7899.
0: Tango 788999 and also descend and maintain 6000.
4: Roger, descend and maintain 6000 for Tango 788999.
0: Cathay 504, fly heading 360 vector to Gemini, reduce speed to 230 knots.
5: 230 knots and heading 360 Cathay 504.
0: Japan 754, recap direct of Venus, descend and maintain parabol 150.
3: Direct to Venus, descend Bravo 150, Japan 754.
0: Aero Mongolia 901.

0: Tokyo Radar 10 decimal 2.
1: 120 decimal 2, I'm going to 901, thank you, Dave.
0: Okay. All Nippon 1 band, descend via star 8000.
2: Descend via star to 8000, all Nippon 11.
0: Yasei 504, turn leveling 340, reduce speed to 210, no, descend 6000.
3: Leveling 340, speed 210, descend 6000 feet, Yasei 504.
0: All Nippon is reported to Cape Road. Expected to Zulu runway 16 left approach. Give me a route as Golf Arrival.
4: Expected to Zulu runway 16 left approach. Give me a route as Golf Arrival. From A34.

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1: Nippon S34, Rikia direct to Venus, descend Bravo 150.
0: Direct to Venus, Bravo 150 on the plane, please.
1: Origin H551, fly heading 200, descend final protocol, descend maintain 6000.
0: Nippon right heading 200, descend maintain 6000, Korean new H551.
2: Rikia approach engine 112, descend 115, with the maintain 4000.
1: Orange China 112, Tokyo approach, expected to Suzuru, runway 16 left approach, KBS 12, Golf, arrival.
2: Expected to runway 16, so KBS 1, Golf, arrival.
1: 357-88999, contact Tokyo radar, 120, decimal 2.
3: 1202, 357-88999, good day.

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0: 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Korean 8551, turn right heading 220.
2: Turn right heading 220, Korean 8551.
0: Air Beach 574, fly heading 180, west to Jimmy, disarmament 86,000.
3: Flying along 80106,000, Air Beach 574.

0: approach Japan 754, confirm Copen speed restriction.
1: Japan 754, now Rika direct Copen, descend via star 100,000.
0: Roger, direct Copen, descend via star 100,000, Japan 754, speed 200 at Copen.
1: Japan
0: 754.
2: Tokyo approach, Makawai 62, descend in follow 240 Imama.
1: Yeah, Makawai 62, Tokyo approach, expect to Suzuru, runway 16, left approach, give you a route as golf arrival.
2: Route as golf arrival, expect ILS Suzuru, runway 16, left approach, Macau 86.
1: Orina 8551, visual more navigation, direct to Jimmy.
3: Visual direct
1: to Jimmy, 8551. LP 574, maintain speed
4: 210.
1: American 6-1 Tokyo approach, expect ILS Suzuru, runway 16 left approach, KBS Super Golf Arrival.
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0: United 196, we clear direct to Vienna.
1: Correct, Vienna, United 196.
0: Air Macau 862, we clear direct to Kopen, descend by a star 10 Tata.
2: Direct to Kopen, descend by a star 10,000, Macau 862.
3: Tokyo, which had 800 Super, descending to level 150, of course, position go reach.
0: HR 800 Tokyo approach, runway 16 right, expect ILS Zulu, runway 16 right approach, cleared by a caution, swamp, November arrival.
3: We are clear for storm 1 November arrival for runway 16 right, and expect Zulu approach, which had 800 Super.
0: America 61 contact Tokyo radar 120.2.
4: 120.2 American. Unified
0: 16 Tokyo approach, runway 16 left. Expect ILS Zulu, runway 16 left approach, cleared by a router, Golf Alpha.
4: 16 left, ILS Zulu, Arutus Golf, Alpha 81, requesting lower.
0: Unified 16, D Sarah maintain, flight level 150.
4: 150, Alpha 81, Tokyo approach, if you use 3, leaving. Flight level 160,
0: TP23 Tokyo approach, confirm performance, runway 16 right, expect ILS Zulu, runway 16 right approach.
4: Expect ILS Zulu, runway 16 right approach, TP23.
0: TP23 cleared via Spoke November arrival, maintain flight level 150.
4: Clear via Spoke November arrival, maintain flight level 150, TP23.
0: HR 800, descend and maintain 11,000.
3: Descend and maintain 11,000, if you had 800, 2 9 9 5.
0: Qatari 8830, contact Tokyo radar 120.2.
3: 120.2, Qatari 8830, bye bye.
0: Right. TP23, reduce it to 250 knots or less.
4: Reduce to 250 knots or less.
0: Onipo 816, re-clear direct to Vienna.
4: Onipo 816, re-clear direct to Vienna.
5: Tokyo approach, good afternoon, H528, leaving 270, descending 2105, but we have Hawkslot.
0: RPG 528, Tokyo approach, runway 16 left, expect ILS Zulu, runway 16 left approach, cleared via Ruta Golf Arriba.
5: Expect ILS Zulu, runway 16 left, so clear via Ruta Golf Arriba, RPG 528.
0: Air Macau 862, contact Tokyo radar 120.2.
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2: Approximately 23, request descend this ground.
0: 523, descend maintain 12,000.
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1: Descend line 10, Venus, descend 150, ARPC 528.

0: 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Quantum Dry United 33286-740 Mama Julia Fox up.
1: 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Runway 16 left. Expect to fly to Zulu runway 16 left.
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0: Runway 16 left, expect IRS Zulu, runway 16 left approach.
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2: Ruta Golf Arrival, descend,
1: reach 50240, Mama, Ruta 3961, United 033, clear direct to Venus, descend
3: to
2: 2206,
1: do you have any safety reason? Runway 16 right is departure runway.
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1: expect IRS 016 Lima approach.

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1: AirPG528 be clear direct of Coppen descend by a star 1000
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1: 1000
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1: 3N61 descend maintain 150 and verify expect ILS Zulu 16 left approach.
3: Verify 16 left Zulu approach. Descend flight of 150. Try and
1: 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Thank you.
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0: Japan Air 746, be clear, direct to Venus, descend by 10, 5, 0.
2: Be clear, direct to Venus, descend by 10, 5, 0, Japan Air 746.

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0: direct
2: 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Sorry, Wiener, okay, media 3.
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4: for arrival, descend for 150, Air PG 504.
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0: Tokyo Cross, we have set up a 2125, it's Templar 240 by Lamas, information factor.
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0: Thank you, folks. Sunny Sea Airlines and 88. Flight number 223 descending, flight 150 is location Foxtrot.
1: Sunny Sea Airlines 88, Foxtrot approach, runway 16 left. Expect ILS Zulu runway 16 left approach. Clear to be a Zulu ramp code for arrival.
0: The black goes for arrival, ILS Zulu 16 left, Sunny Sea Airlines 88.
1: Sunny Sea Airlines 88, descend to lift flight level 150 by Bagra. Narita KLS 2997, information code.
0: Okay, this is Bagra, flight level 150,
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2: 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1083, 1000. 1083, 1000. 1083, 1000. 1083, 1000. 1083, 1000. 1083, 1000. 1083, 1000. 1083, 1000. 1083, 1000. 1083, 1000. 1083, 1000. 1083, 1000. 1083, 1000. 1083, 1000. 1083, 1000. 1083, 1000. 1083, 1000. 1083, 1000. 1083, 1000. 1083, 1000. 1083, 1000. 1083, 1000. 1083, 1000. 1083, 1000. 1083, 1000. 1083, 1000. 1083, 1000. 1083, 1000. 1083, 1000. 1083, 1000. 1

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0: 14, 1, 8, 8, 8, 8, 8, 8, 8, 8, 8, 8, 8, 8, 8, 8, 8, 8, 8, 8, 8, 8, 8, 8, 8, 8, 8, 8, 8, 8, 8, 8, 8, 8, 8, 8, 8, 8, 8, 8, 8, 8, 8, 8, 8, 8, 8, 8, 8, 8, 8, 8, 8, 8, 8, 8, 8, 8, 8, 8, 8, 8, 8, 8, 8, 8, 8, 8, 8, 8, 8, 8, 8, 8, 8, 8, 8, 8, 8, 8, 8, 8, 8, 8, 8, 8, 8, 8, 8, 8, 8, 8, 8, 8, 8, 8, 8, 8, 8, 8, 8, 8, 8, 8, 8, 8, 8, 8, 8, 8, 8, 8, 8, 8, 8, 8, 8, 8, 8, 8, 8, 8, 8, 8, 8, 8, 8

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1: United 143 Tokyo Approach, runway 16 right.
0: expect ILS to runway 16 right approach. Cleared via Supox November arrival.
1: Clear via Supox November, expect ILS to do 16 right, United 143.
0: Korea Air 711, Lisbon Navigation Direct Astera, D7910, 7000.
2: So, Navigation Direct Astera, D7910, 7000, Korea Air 711.
0: Only for advances, Tokyo Approach, Runway 16 Left, Expect RS 0, Runway 16 Left Approach, Cleared by your Lutas Golf Arriver. Only for advances, D7910, 580. Cathay 006 Delta, Decimal 10, Flight Level 150. Decimal
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0: Roma, Oipo. 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
4: 1000, reduce to 250. 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
1: OK what's the right
2: only point one six six seven nine ten 快点帮我拍一下Morning Park 49, Park 39, Park 1033
3: Rogers,
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5: APC
6: 376,
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6: find the 1-7 Japan 1-7, Japan 1-7, Japan 1-7
0: Japan
6: 17 approach, now they launch to fly. Japan 17 approach, now they launch to fly. Japan 17 approach, now they
0: launch to fly.
1: Japan 17 approach, now they launch to fly. Japan 17 approach, now they launch to fly. Japan 17 approach, now
7: they launch to fly. Japan 17 approach, now they launch to fly. Japan
0: 17 approach, now they launch to fly.
2: All Nippon 2178, Tokyo approach, runway 16 left, expect ILS Zulu, runway 16 left approach, cleared by a route out for
0: flight.
2: All Nippon 2178, Tokyo maintain, flight level 150.
0: All Nippon 2154, Tokyo maintain, flight level 150.
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4: オーニCPI direct to Copen, descend via star 10000 on Nippon 83
1: Tokyo United 6, verify we're doing swamp November ILS Zulu 16 right
9: Tokyo approach, clear to bay 3
1: Tokyo
9: United 6, descending level 24
2: Clear to bay 320 Tokyo approach, runway 16 left, expect ILS Zulu, runway 16 left approach, clear via router, ball flyer
9: Runway 16 left, ILS Zulu 16 left, route out for
4: arrival.
2: Runway 320, international call. Runway 320, descend reach, fighter 240 by Mama.
9: Descend reach level 240 by Mama, runway 320.
1: Right turn direct Norma, United 6.
10: Peter 190, coordinator 711.
0: Orion 711,
10: maintain presence 2, coordinator 711.
0: Japan 67, Israel maintain 8000.
10: 8000, Japan, yeah, 67.
0: United 6, Israel maintain 9000.
1: 9000, United 6.
11: Reducing to 250 knots, United 143.
0: 356 now, you just beat to 210 knots. 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
4: So you're going to be United 6?
0: 23, 23, 23, 23, 23, 23, 23, 23, 23, 23, 23, 23, 23, 23, 23, 23, 23, 23, 23, 23, 23, 23, 23, 23, 23, 23, 23, 23, 23, 23, 23, 23, 23, 23, 23, 23, 23, 23, 23, 23, 23, 23, 23, 23, 23, 23, 23, 23, 23, 23, 23, 23, 23, 23, 23, 23, 23, 23, 23, 23, 23, 23, 23, 23, 23, 23, 23, 23, 23, 23, 23, 23, 23, 23, 23, 23, 23, 23, 23, 23, 23, 23, 23, 23, 23, 23, 23, 23, 23, 23, 23, 23, 23, 23, 23, 23, 23, 23, 23, 23, 23, 23, 23, 23, 23, 23, 23, 23, 23, 23, 23, 23, 23, 23, 23, 23, 23, 23, 23, 23, 23, 23, 23, 23, 23, 23, 23
10: speed 230 knots, Japan 67.
0: Japan 67, I got me again.
10: Roger, maintain phase speed, Japan 67.
2: SA 006 Delta, descend by a start to 1000.
10: Maintain present speed until 10 DM, contact the Alta Tower 18 decimal 2, stay clear near 701.
0: United 6,
1: 217 knots, United 6.
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1: Right to Astala and stay the altitude, I'm sorry, sir.
2: Okay, reduce 210 knots now, Cafe 006 Delta, and 10,000 by Copen. Good afternoon, approach Virgin 934, descend follow 2400 of my mama.
1: Across the satellite between 7 and 6, clear for the ILS Zulu 16 right approach for United 6.

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2: Roger, maintain 180 or greater until 10 DME or 2154.
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1: Return 521, Tokyo Approach, number 16, left side by Alutas, Golf Arrival.
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2: Japan around 7, cross out of Acera, 7,000 below 6,000 above, and clear to do the runway 16 right
1: above. Japan 34, descend to maintain. Japan
0: on a 5, get out of Japan, Japan on a 5, descend to maintain, work the runway 16 right above. Japan on a 5, descend to maintain.

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1: Tokyo approach Alaska 823, we've called 21.5 for flight level 150.
2: Okay, continue to approach. Now we're on the way. Okay, let's do this. Now we're on the way.
1: Okay, expecting 16 left Zulu approach Alaska 823.
3: Reducing to 190 RTI to 143.
1: Okay, Supok Golf arrival Alaska 823.
4: Maintenance 250.
1: Okay, descend by the star to 8000 Alaska 823.

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1: 3-8-7. Reduce 1-9-0-0, Japan advanced.
0: Yatanaga
2: 120, this is Tokyo Approach, number 1, 6, 3, 7, 7, 7, 7, 7, 7, 7, 7, 7, 7, 7, 7, 7, 7, 7, 7, 7, 7, 7, 7, 7, 7, 7, 7, 7, 7, 7, 7, 7, 7, 7, 7, 7, 7, 7, 7, 7, 7, 7, 7, 7, 7, 7, 7, 7, 7, 7, 7, 7, 7, 7, 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

0: United
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3: 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Reduce speed to 230, no, China 521.

0: Traveler Japan 3024, flight 230 with hotel.
1: Japan 3084, Tokyo approach, runway 16, clear by Lutas Golf Arrival.
0: Runway 16, clear by Lutas Golf Arrival, Japan 3084.

Can buy a 38,000 Japan 7.

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0: Japanese 736 Tokyo approach runway 16 left, followed by a route up to Golf Arrival.
2: 16 left, route up to Golf Arrival.

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1: Japan 736, Pleasure now cancel restriction, Tramain 10, level 150.
0: Cancel restriction, level 150, 736.
1: Tramain 521, contact radar, 120, descend to.
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1: Approach 147, leaving 187,
2: descend by 8000. 147,
1: approach. Japan 7360, cardiac to Venus.
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0: Tokyo approach Japan 408 Leading Fighter 162 Descent Fighter 150 by grid. Information hotel.
1: Japan 408
0: Tokyo approach runway 16 left. Golf arrival runway 16 left. Japan 408.

0: Tokyo approach, Japan Air 712, leaving flight level 284, descending flight level 240, we have hotel.
1: Japan Air 712, Tokyo approach, runway 16, left by Alusa, golf arrival.
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2: 11,000, Japan Air 408.
3: Air Canada 9, clear to 11,000.
2: Japan Air Star 2, 9,000, Japan Air 408.
1: Japan Air 712, return maintain, level 210.
0: Descend flight level 210, Japan Air 712.
2: Japan Air 408, Tokyo approach, 124. 124, Japan Air 408. Tokyo approach, Japan Air 408, leading 14,500, descend via start 9,000.
1: Japan Air 408, Tokyo approach. Descending 452, Rika Direct Casio.
3: Cleared Direct Casio, descending 452.
4: Approach airspeed 652, leveling flight level 150 with hotel. Runway 16 right, airspeed 652.
1: Japan
0: Air 712, maintain
1: flight level 150, airspeed 652.
0: Descend flight level 170, Japan Air 712.
1: Japan Air 3006, maintain 11,000.
3: direct to Acela and maintain 9,000 at Canada 9.
1: Japan 736, CST to 210 North to Scopen at 10,000.
5: CST 210 North to Scopen at 10,000. Japan 684, Rika Direct
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1: 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Japan 384, contact radar 120, Japan 2.
0: 1202, Japan 384.
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3: Descending star 210,000, Japan 3006.
1: Japan 712, return maintain level 150.
0: Descend flight level 150, Japan 712.
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0: Rika Direct Casio, descend 6,000, Onipon 7.
6: Tokyo approach, Junior 223, descend flight level 150 by grid, passing flight level 173, information hotel.
1: Runway
6: 16 right, Junior 223. Confirm direct Roma, descend maintain 1,000. 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
0: descend on wind at 900,000 feet, 652.
6: Descend and maintain 900,000 and 603.
0: Descend on wind in 7,000, a bit 652.
1: Japan 750, Tokyo approach runway 16, Arrival Japan 750.

0: Cross the Silla at 7000 and cleared ILS Zulu, runway 16 right, approach air beach 652.
1: November
2: 2509 Air Canada 9. Roger, 250 Air Canada 9.

Direct to Kuala, maintain 4000, intercept the ILS, Zulu, 1-1, right approach.

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1: 77 76
0: Japanese 736 decimal 6000 cross patch 6000.
2: Then cross patch
1: 6000.
0: Japanese 736 contact radar 120 decimal 2.
2: 120 decimal 76.
3: 130 now to intercept in ILS. Clear to ILS 16 right Zulu approach to Canada 9. Clear Canada 9, 1252.
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5: Japania
6: 408, contact radar, 120.2 Japania 408
7: Konnichiwa, Tokyo Approach JJ 197, maintain plan 150.3, information India
5: Japania
8: Tokyo Approach, Hong Kong Sector 870, passing Solar 288, Solar 240, respond my bus, is on the
1: Sector 10. Hong
5: Kong Sector 870, Tokyo Approach, runway
2: 16
8: left, Tokyo Approach, runway 16 left, arrival and direct to Venus, Hong Kong Sector 870.
2: Japan 7570, Japan 7570.
5: Hong Kong Shuttle 870, リクリア、リエット、スイッチオン。
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1: Japan
0: Expect ILS to Lulu runway 16 left and clear Trump Golf arrival, Air Premium 735. Maintain flight level 150, Air Premium 735.
2: We clear Delta Nova, all respond, 8476.

0: Okay, I'll throw it to wind right now. Please be cool leaving, but that was 299.
1: Take Norman, guys. Take Norman.
2: Take Norman. Take Norman. Take Norman. Take
0: Norman. Take Norman. Take Norman. Take Norman. Take Norman. Take Norman. Take Norman. Take Norman. Take Norman. Take Norman. Take Norman. Take Norman. Take Norman. Take Norman. Take Norman. Take Norman.
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1: 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Delta Delta, Delta Delta, Delta Delta, Delta Delta, Delta Delta, Delta Delta, Delta Delta, Delta Delta, Delta Delta, Delta Delta, Delta Delta, Delta Delta, Delta Delta, Delta Delta, Delta Delta, Delta 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

0: Tokyo Approach, the Pioneer 06 ground, leaving 50229, descending 50150 by this point, information kilo.
1: Tokyo Approach, 061 Tokyo Approach, runway 16 left, cleared by your Spock Golf Arrival.
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0: Tokyo Approach Airbus 576, leaving 2064160 by Greece with Kilo.
1: Airbus 576 Tokyo Approach, runway 16 left, cleared by S1 for golf arrival. Descent reach window 150 by Greece.
0: Okay, runway 16 left, clear by S1 for arrival. Maintain 150 by Greece, Airbus 576.

0: Earth Center Bar 806 Sandy, TA5 Sandy, 20 by Mama, 207 India.
1: 25206 Tokyo Approach, Roger, Expector, this is Yankee Approach, Yankee 16, left field by Aluta, Golf Arrival.
0: Yankee Aluta, Golf Arrival, expect Yankee 16, left field by Aluta, 206.
1: 25806, Nintendo Main 10-5-0-1-5-0, QNH 2997.
0: Nintendo 150, QNH 97, on the phone, Adrian.
1: Japan Air 061, reduce speed to 230 knots.
2: Reduce speed to 230 knots, Japan Air 061.
1: Dynasty 104, flying 360, restarting final approach course.
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2: By heading 180, Eastern Maintain, 9000, Sonora 257.
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Traffic looking up 331 and FO.

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2: Tokyo Post, Japania 8644, leaving flight of 276, descend to 240, information 0.
0: Japania 8664, Tokyo Approach, runway 16 left, clear via Flutas Golf Arrival.
2: 16 left, Flutas Golf Arrival, Japania 8664.
0: Japania 061, turn right, heading 310.
1: Right, 310, Japania 061.
0: Japania 8664 is cleared of Jet of Venus, descend runway 10, flight level 200.
2: Jet of Venus, flight level 200, Japania 8664.
0: Dynasty 104, descend runway 10, 4000.
3: Cemetery 4000, Dynasty 104.
0: Mentally 394, flight heading 360, Vector 2, final approach 4.
4: Electronica, heading 360, 394.
0: Oricon 806, re-clear to Director Copen, descend via star to 100,000.
5: Director Copen, clear via, descend via star 100,000 on Oricon 806.
0: Japan 75, begin descend.
2: Japan 75, report.

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0: Check out for Japan 5 7 0 leaving 5 1992. 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

0: Japan FR70 cleared left of Spock, descent to reach 13,000 by Spock.
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1: Confirm 16 left and route start Golf Arrival, Singapore 12.
0: Singapore 12 affirm.
1: Copy 16 left, route start Golf Arrival, Singapore 12.
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0: 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Continue list on the maintain 6,000.
3: Cancel 10,000 restriction and descend to 6,000, Japan Air 8664.
1: Tokyo approach to Nippon 9904, maintain at 150 kilo.
0: Orifon 9904, Tokyo approach, runway 16 left, clear via swamp, golf arrival.
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0: Orange Liner 632, Tokyo approach, runway 16F, clear via Lutas Golf Arrivals.
2: Runway 16F, clear via Lutas Golf Arrivals, Orange Liner.
0: Korea 707 fly heading 180 vector to final approach course, descend runway 7000.
3: Fly heading 180 descend runway 7000, Korea 707.
0: Korea 209 fly heading 180 vector to final approach course, descend runway 7000.
4: Roger, left hand heading 180 descend runway 7000, Korea 209.
0: French Liner 632, reach Riyadh address of Venus, descend runway 10, flight level 150. Onicon 904 turn, right heading 190, descend runway 10, 6000, increase rate of descent.
5: Turn right heading 190, descend runway 10, 6000, increase rate of descent, Onicon 904.

0: Just say 450, we cleared the address of Venus. This is another one, Jeff, flight level 150.
1: I confirm that was direct maintenance. FA 450, I've descended by the 150.
0: Just say 450, we cleared the address of Venus. This is another one, Jeff, flight level 150.
1: Direct maintenance, descended by the 150.
0: Korean Air 707, turn right heading 200.
2: Turn right heading 200, Korean Air 707.
0: Singapore 12 fly heading 360 vector to final approach course.
3: Heading 360 Singapore 12.
0: Korean Air 707 contact Tokyo radar 120.2.
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1: 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Chinese
0: 209. Nippon Niner 20 reduce speed 230.
2: Reduce 230 Nippon Niner 20.
0: Singapore 12 down left heading 340. Descender maintain 9000.
3: Left heading 340. Descender maintain 9000. This Singapore 12.
0: Japan
4: 65, reduce speed 250 knots. Reduce speed 250, Japan 65.
0: Cathay 450, be cleared, direct boost, Bravo, Oscar, Oscar, Tango Hotel.
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2: Tokyo, hello, repeat 360, station Lima, leaving 292, flight level 240.
0: Yeah, beach 360, Tokyo approach, runway 16 left, clear via Ritas Golf arrival.
2: Ritas Golf arrival, 16 left, repeat 360.
0: Oricon 920, down restating 360.
1: Defending 360, Oricon 920.
3: Approaching on our 245, Phoenix, police descending to Alibay 1505, police testing 175.
0: Sonoras 245, Tokyo approach, runway 16S, clear via Trump, golf arrival.
3: Runway 16S, clear via Trump, golf arrival, Sonoras 245, present Lima.
0: Hi, down. Just 8450, this camera maintain 12000.
4: Center maintain 13000, SA 450.
0: AirPC 360, re-cleared address of Venus. This camera maintain flight level 160.
2: Say up for repeat 360.
0: AirPC 360, re-cleared address of Venus. This camera maintain flight level 160.
2: Direct Venus, flight level 160, AirPC 360.
0: Oricon 920, down left heading 340, reduce speed 200 knots.
1: Heading 340, speed 210, Oricon 920.
0: Japan Air 65, flight heading 290, vector 2, final approach course.
5: Heading 290, Japan Air 65,

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1: Orange Liner 14, Tokyo Bravo, runway 16, will be a route as Golf Survivor. Now request back to the Nasty Salaman Ken Farbo, 1800.
2: Runway 16, clear the route as Golf Survivor, arrival, direct to Pinna, descent Farbo, 1800, Orange Liner 14.
1: TP44, descent via start, 900.
0: ZP44 descend via star 29000.
1: Today 45 shot down left lane 320, contact radar 120, small 2.
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1: Sonora 245, down right lane 210, Vector 2, final approach course, please maintain 6000, maintain 210.
4: Maintaining 210, please maintain 6000, still 210, Sonora 245.
1: Just a 9
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0: Right heading 270, so not 245.
1: Tokyo approach, the 126, starting for the 306, 4240 by Mama, and we got Kilo.
0: Dynasty 126, Tokyo approach, we got information. Lima is current, Narita QNH 29997. Inspector is Yankee, runway 16, left approach.
1: Here, we will come to Lima, and IRS 16 Yankee approach, Dynasty 2997.
0: Dynasty 126 for the route as Golf arrival. Please maintain for the 150.
1: Please maintain for the 150 route as Golf arrival, Dynasty 126.
0: Sonora 245, contact radar 120, small 2.
2: Radar 102, Sonora 245.
0: AMP 360, lightning 010, Vesta 2, final approach, Golf, maintain 10,000.
3: Heading 010, maintain 10,000, repeat 360.

0: RCP 44 downwind heading 1990
1: Robert Charles, final approach course, please runway 10 6000 maintain 210 knots.
2: Right heading 1990 descend 6000 maintain 210 knots, RCP 44.

0: This
1: is Nana. This is Nana. This is Nana. This is Nana. This is Nana.
2: Speed 230 knots. Speed 360.
0: Speed 220 knots.
2: 220 knots. Speed 360.
0: And the 360
2: contact radar 120.2.
0: 120.2,
3: speed 360. Bye. 7107,
0: flight heading 170,
3: final approach, please maintain 9000. Flight heading 170, maintain 9000, 7107.

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1: Delta Bruce, descend to reach 10,000 by Zeus, Orange-Liner 14.

0: Coffee Approach, Romeo Papa Charlie 5300, submitting set number 240.
1: Romeo Papa Charlie 5300, Coffee Approach, report of altitude.
0: Passing 305 for flight level 240.
1: Romeo Papa Charlie 5300, expect IRS Zulu runway 16 left approach, will be your route as Golden Foot arrival. Engine over 4240.
0: For ILS 16 left Zulu approach and confirm arrival.
1: Romeo Papa Charlie 5300, cleared via route as Golf arrival.
0: Route as Golf arrival for the ILS Zulu 16. Papa Charlie 5300.
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2: 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Confirm 200 or 220 Jeju 1107.
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2: Yeah, this is Mendo 12000, maintain heading 1010, Dynasty 126.
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1: Sonora 245, down left heading 040, Jetstar 2, Ayres, Yankee, runway 166, final approach course, climb on maintain 5,000.
2: Left heading 040, climb maintain 5,000, Sonora 245.
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1: Sonora 245, down left heading 360.
2: Left heading 360, Sonora 245.
3: Okay, approach arena 624, passing 310240 by Mama, information November.
1: Orange line 964, Tokyo approach, expect Iris Zulu, runway 166 approach, clear via route as Golf arrival, distance to reach, portable 240 by Mama.
3: Expect Iris Zulu, 166, clear via route as Golf arrival, distance 240 by Mama, Orange line 624.
1: Sonora 245, down left heading 320.
2: Left heading 320, Sonora 245.
1: Sonora 245, contact radar 120, respond to.
2: Radar 102, Sonora 245.
1: Dynasty 126, video speed 21, down off, send these to maintain 6,000.
0: Yeah, 210 knots and 6,000 and Dynasty 126.
1: Orange line 624, we could rest the V, knots, maintain for the vote 240. Dana 4279, I'm ready to see 223 journals.
0: Say again, Dana 4279.
1: Dana 4279, I'm ready to see 223 journals.
0: This is 2309, Dana 4279.
1: It's Dana 9, down by Gringo 360.
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2: Dynasty 126 down, left heading 310.
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2: China Post 279,
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2: China Post 279, with respect to right down radar, Vista maintain 9000, report them ready for approach.
3: Maintain 9000, report ready for approach, China Post
4: 279. 预计落地的时间可能在2-5分而已, 谢谢。
3: China Post 279, impossible request a right orbit.
2: China Post 279, Roger, heading 160, stand by right down.
3: Roger, standing by, heading 160, China Post 279.
2: Dynasty 126, down, left heading 300, contact radar 120, respond to.
3: 150. Heading 300, set a frequency again for Dynasty 126.
2: Dynasty 126, radar 1202.
3: 1202 and heading 300 and I see 126. Good day.
2: Okay. Romeo Papa Charlie 5300, winding.
5: So, this is the maintain 10,299,997. Romeo Papa Charlie 5300.
2: Singapore 11, Tokyo Airport, thank you for waiting. Go ahead. Singapore 11, Tokyo Approach, expect that is Zulu, runway 16, left approach, clear via Supox, golf arrival, maintain for level 1520. Supox, golf
3: arrival,
2: check out that Zulu, runway 16, level 1520. Onipon 993, we could rest the V, not see, maintain for level 1520.
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2: Turn up post 279, turn right heading 340.
3: Turn right heading 340, turn up post 279.

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1: Cambodia
0: 5975, expect IRS Zulu runway 16 left and clear via route as go for arrival.
1: IRS approach one way 16 left Zulu and route as go for arrival Cambodia 592.
0: Cambodia 592, thank you. This is the maintain for the 1520.
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0: 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Jimmy, please turn maintain 8000.
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0: Channel Post 279, Jojo, downward heading 270, Vector 2. ILS Zulu, runway 16, left final approach, off, maintain 6000.
2: Turn right heading 270, Victor, to approach runway 16 left, descend to maintain 6000, Channel Post 279.
0: Channel Post 279, expect ILS Zulu, runway 16 left.
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0: Left heading 320 to 17,6000, Romeo Papa Charlie 5300.
1: Singapore 1-1, this is runway 10-6000.
2: Gentlemen, 16,000, Singapore 1. Approach, good evening, Malaysia 70, descending by level 240.
1: Lady, Malaysia 70, Tokyo approach, information November, current, Narita 28-29997, expect 92, Zulu, runway 160, approach.
2: ILS Zulu, runway 16 left approach, 29997, Malaysia 70, November.
1: Malaysia 70, clear to be here, route, that's the Golf arrival, this is runway 10, for level 150.
2: Golf arrival, descend by level 150, Malaysia 70.
1: Romeo Papa Charlie 5300, regional navigation, direct to Gamin.
0: Direct to Gamin, Romeo Papa Charlie 5300.
1: Orange line 624, fly heading 010, vector to Gamin, this is runway 10, 100,000.
3: Heading 010, descend 100,000, Orange line 624.
1: Romeo Papa Charlie 5300, contact radar 120, respond to
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3: South Gate approach 9837, descend to 150 at with information.
0: United States 37 Tokyo approach, information November is current. Narita Kyara 27997, expect 9822, runway 16 West approach.United States 37, expect IRS Zulu, runway 16 left.
3: Okay, right.
4: Tokyo approach, Premier 4306, making runway 150, direction Kuris, information November.
0: Korea 2131, Tokyo approach, expect IRS Zulu, runway 16 left, approach for via swamp, go for arrival, maintain for above 150.
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0: Orange Liner 624, Orisara maintain 6000, Orisara 6230, Zonal.
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3: T-37, stand by,
0: respect, United 837,
3: descend via star 29,000. Can you say that one more time, United
0: 837? United 837, descend via star 29,000.
3: Okay, descend via the star for 9,000, United 837, thank you.
0: T-37, Tokyo approach, expect IRS Zulu, runway 16 left approach, for via swamp, go for arrival, maintain for the ball, 1512.
6: Okay, expect IRS Zulu, 16 left here, swamp to Golf Arrival, maintain flight level 150, retard at 603.
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6: 603,
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6: channels. Reduce speed 250, now retard at 603.
7: Tokyo approach, good afternoon, Senior 211 Heavy, direct green, stop green, flagger 150. We have November, request 16 right, this is heavyweight, this is performance, we are heavyweight.
0: Senior 211 Tokyo approach, performance copied, expect IRS Zulu, runway 16 right approach, clear via yes, swamp, go for arrival, maintain parabol 1520.
7: Expect IRS Zulu, 16 right, swamp, go for arrival, maintain flagger 150, Senior 211 Heavy, thank you.
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0: マレーシア70, descend via star 210000.
8: Send by the star 10,000 feet, Malay 70.
0: All stations approach, simultaneous parallel IRS approach is runway 16 left and right, kind of it. Eastern 6

0: HSK2109, this is Jeffrey.
1: Cambodia 599, we service the Tokyo, this is maintain
0: 10000. Maintain 10000, Cambodia 592.
1: Cambodia 599, we service the Tokyo.
0: Tokyo, Cambodia 592.
1: Cambodia 599, we service the Tokyo, Charlie Alpha, Seba, India, Alpha.
0: Back to Casio's descent 10000 feet, Cambodia 592.
2: Tokyo approach is 0651, maintaining flight level 240.
1: Engineer 651, Tokyo approach, expect INS Zulu runway 16, left approach, clear via Rutas Golf arrival.
2: Rutas Golf arrival, runway 16 left, Yankee, 0651.
1: Engineer 651, INS Zulu runway 16, left.
2: ILS Zulu runway 16 left, 0651.
1: Descent
2: maintain for level 150. Descent maintain for level 150.
1: Korean Air 2131, descent via star 2900.
3: Descent via star 2900, Korean Air 2131.
1: Cambodia 592, contact radar 120, respond to.
0: Contact zero just number 2, Cambodia 592, good day.
1: United States 37, descent via star 2800.
4: Descent via the star to 8000.
0: Six ILS Zulu approach, Rufus Golf Arrival 1-2-3, just 2-5.

0: 天谢谢。Dispatch 25, Delta Lincoln, flight level 150.
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1: 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Tokyo, roll up on the cargo, entering in 6-1. Masaru, approaching Kuru.
0: Bienvenido, Santa Cargo, entering 6 Tokyo approach, runway 16 left. Expect Iris Zulu, runway 16 left approach.
1: Iris Zulu, 16 left, entering in 6, then the arrival.
0: Lufthansa Cargo A36, clear via Swamp Golf
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1: Descent Maintain 12,000, Junior 211. Supercharge 12.2, Supercharge 240, is no start, Lufthansa Cargo A386, right, Lufthansa Cargo A386.
0: All Nippon L442 Tokyo approach, radar runway 16 right, expect Iris Zulu, runway 16 right approach, clear via Lutas November arrival.
1: Expect Iris Zulu, 16 right approach, and Lutas November arrival, all part of what?
0: E36-3, contact radar 120.02.
2: Radar 120.02, recharge S603.
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0: nara. Nara. Sensei 651, Lisa Maintain 10,000.
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0: All Nippon A442, Lisa Maintain Flight Level 150.
1: Flight Level 150, Manifest Report.
0: Junior 211, turn right heading 270, vector to Acera, Isano Maintain 11,000.
1: Right turn 270, descend 11,000, radar vector to Acera, Junior 211.
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1: Last approach, good evening, United 218, flight level 152, information on.
0: MH31A, good evening, Tokyo approach, runway 16 right, expect Iris Zulu, runway 16 right approach, clear via Swamp, November arrival.
1: Clear, which arrival?
0: Swamp, November arrival.
1: Okay, Swamp, November arrival, I left below 16 right, MH 218. And press further descent, MH 218.
0: MH31A, Disano Maintain 13,000.
1: Disano Maintain 13,000, MH2A.
0: Junior 211, contact radar 120.02.
3: 120.02, Junior 211, good day.
0: Day.
1: Tokyo approach, good afternoon, antenna 433, sky level 240, information in November.
0: Kirimini antenna 433, Tokyo approach, runway 16, expect Iris, Zulu, runway 16, left approach, clear via Rutas, golf arrival.
1: Rutas Golf arrival, Iris Zulu approach runway 16 left, Air China 433.
0: Verify runway 16 Lima.
3: Runway 16 Lima, Air China 433.
0: Air China 433, Isano Maintain flight level 150.
1: Descent 25 level 150, Air China 433.
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1: Reduce 250 knots, Jetstar 25.
4: Look approach to Regina, 508, leaving Tri-Tibet 262, descending 240 by Mama, information, Oscar.
0: Orange Arena 508, OK approach, expect Iris Zulu, runway 16 left approach, clear via Lutas, follow for arrival.
4: Expect Iris Zulu, runway 16 left approach, clear via Lutas, follow for arrival, Orange Arena 508.
0: Narration 70, contact radar, 120.02.
1: 02 Malaysia 70, good day.
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0: Emirates 318 Swamp November arrival.
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0: Lufthansa Cargo 83860,
1: Sonoma Intent 9000. Intent maintain 9000, Lufthansa Cargo 836, and now confirm speed according arrival.
0: Iris
1: Zulu runway 16 left antenna 106.
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4: Lisana Maintain Flight Level 150, Orange Liner 508.
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0: Tenshin R 651, traffic 11 o'clock, 6 miles eastbound, 9000.
1: Second, please.
0: Center 651, traffic 11 o'clock, 4 miles eastbound, 9000, Boeing 787.
1: Traffic inside, maintain 10,000, center 651.
0: Jetstar 25, Isano maintain 11,000.
3: Then maintain 11,000, Jetstar 25.
0: Air China 433, Isano maintain 10,000.
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0: Orange Liner 508, Isano maintain 10,000.
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1: Desert Mountain 6000, Cynthia 651.
0: Nippon Air 442,
1: Desert Mountain 11000. 11000, Nippon 442.
2: Tokyo Pro Hotel, Atlanta 424, good afternoon, living level 308, descent 240, information Oscar.
0: Orange Liner 434, good evening, Tokyo Approach, expect Iris Zulu, runway 16 left approach, clear via route as call for arrival.
2: Expect us to Zulu, runway 16 left arrival, approach, clear, route as call for arrival, Atlanta 424.

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4: Approach, good evening, channel 2405, descending to flight level 150, direct to Greece.
0: Good evening, Canton 2405, Tokyo approach, runway 16 left, expect Iris to Zulu, runway 16 left approach, CLVS 1, golf arrival.
4: Swamp for golf arrival, runway 16 left, expect Iris Zulu, 16 left, channel 2405.
0: 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Sentia 651, contact radar 120.2.
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0: Descent 2, contact radar 120.2. 120.2, Descent 25. Ascent 106, Descent 10,000. Descent 7,000, Ascent 106. Orange Liner 404, clear direct to Vina, Descent 10, flight level 150. Sorry, to Vina, Descent 150, Ascent 404. Air China 433, traffic 10 o'clock, 6 miles, eastbound, 9,000.
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2: 120, that's him 2, good day, Shandong 2405.
0: Good day. R Hancock 324, reclear direct Cassio, descent 11,000.
3: R Cassio, descent 11,000, and I'm going to 324.
0: Air China 9019, reclear direct Boost, descent 10,000.
4: Reclear direct to Boost, Bravo, Oscar, Cancel, Hotel, and descending and taking 10,000, descent 9019.

0: Make approach on beach 66, leaving radio 268, descending level 240. Information, Oscar.
1: Airbnb 66, the approach. Expect iris Zulu, runway 16, left approach. Cleared via Lutas, golf arrival. Isano maintain flight level 200.
0: Cleared iris Zulu, runway 16, left approach. Lutas, golf arrival. Descend flight level 200, Airbnb 66.
2: Approach is turn 964 heavy. Hello, maintaining flight level 150.
1: Good evening, Egyptian 964 Tokyo approach. Runway 16 left. Expect iris Zulu. Runway 16 left approach. Clear via swamp golf arrival.
2: Swamp golf arrival, iris Zulu runway 16 left. It's turn 964.
1: Aero Hangok 324, return maintain 9000.
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0: 2506,
1: that is the 570.
2: Tokyo approach Epsilon 166, direct Kurib, send flight by 150 by Kurib, with Romeo, passing flight by 155.
0: Good evening, Epsilon 166, Tokyo approach, expect Iris Zulu, runway 16 left approach, clear VS1 to Golf arrival.
2: Expect Iris Zulu 16 left approach, clear swamp, Golf arrival, Epsilon 166.
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4: 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Descend and maintain 9000, Japan Air
0: 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Orange Rider 1A, declare direct to Venus.
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1: Motor 4, speeding, market 202, passing final 27, 2, continue final 205, reach by Mama. 1 Cat 202, Grimini, Tosi approach, expect Iris Zuru, runway 16, left approach, clear via Lutas, go for arrival.
5: Lutas, go for arrival at Zuru, runway 16, left, market 202.
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7: 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Air 1166.
1: Manchester 202, Re-clear direct Venus. Lisana Maintain flight level 150.
5: Re-clear direct to Venus, Lisana Maintain 150, Manchester 202.
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1: Producing 210 knots, New Zealand 9 knots.
2: Tokyo approach, Hawawada SG108, information Romeo, follow 5-6-3-4-0 by Mama.
0: 9-C-10A, good evening, Tokyo approach, runway 16 left, expect Iris Zulu, runway 16 left, approach, clear be a Lucas Golf, whatever.
2: Lucas Golf, our Zulu, runway 16 left, I'm C-108.

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0: China Sea One's right, confirm sector ILS Zulu runway 16 left approach.
1: Affirm, ILS Zulu runway 16 left, China Sea One's right.

0: Okay, approach the unit 36217, descending to level 2405 Mamas, this is Romeo.
1: Air Spring 6217, Tokyo approach. Runway 16 left, expect ILS Yankee, runway 16 left approach. Cleared via route as golf arrival.
0: Clear route as golf arrival, expect runway 16 left, ILS Yankee, runway 16 left approach, Air Spring 6217.
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1: 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Expect ILS Yankee, runway 16 left approach. Cleared via Lutas Golf arrival.
0: Lutas Golf arrival, expect 16 left, Yankee,
1: Qantas 6-1, Leap Real Direct Venus, Disneyland Maintain, Flight Level 150, Narita KNS 297. Double Transmission First Qantas 6-1, Direct Venus, Disneyland Maintain, Flight Level 150.
0: Direct to Venus, and ascend to Maintain, Flight Level 150, Qantas 6-1.
1: Lot 79er, Tokyo approach, runway 16 left. Expect ILS Yankee, runway 16 left approach. Cleared via Swamp Golf arrival.
2: Via Swamp Golf arrival, runway 16

0: Good evening, thank you approach at beach 506 David for level 272 descent 240. Information uniform.
1: Air beach 506 Tokyo approach runway 16 です。Cleared via Lutas Golf Arrival. Descent の maintain flight level 150.
0: Expecting runway 16 Lima clear via Lutas Golf Arrival descent for level 150 air beach 506.
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1: Concourse 250, 条件 approach, こんばんは. Runway 16 River, cleared via Lutas, Golf Arrival. Descend on the main 10501, 80.

0: Yes, the number 455 heading 350, vector to final approach for maintain 10 southbound.
1: Fly heading 350, Air China 145.
0: Yes, it's 506, ready speed to 230.
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3: Double
0: guide to report to approach. Expected ILS Yankee, number 16, left approach. Cleared via route of golf arrival.
3: Route of golf arrival and ILS Yankee, runway 16, left approach, Delta 804.
0: Double guide to report, descend on the main stair, Fighter 150, cross Mamas Pasta, below Fighter 240.
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0: 2000. Yatena 145, descend or maintain 6000.
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1: Tokyo approach current air 713, testing flight level 180, descending flight level 150 by Urip.
0: Korea 713, Tokyo approach runway 16 Lima, cleared via Swamp, Golf Arrival, descent reach Marshall 150 by Green.
1: Next, runway 16 Lima, Swamp, Golf Arrival.Descent reach flight level 150 by Green Korean Air 703.
0: EVA 196, Ricky Adrek Casio, maintain 10,000.
2: Ricky Adrek Casio, maintain 10,000, EVA 196.
0: EVA 196, traffic channel cross 5 miles eastbound, 9,000, Boeing 787.
2: Down, looking for traffic, EVA 196.
0: Yapi 506, descend and maintain 6,000.
5: Descend 6000, Yapi 506.
0: Starwalker 804, Ricky, direct to Venus.
6: Grab Venus, Starwalker 804.
0: Yapi 506, contact Tokyo radar, 120.2.
5: 1202, Yapi 506, Gray.
0: EVA 196, ready speed 223, Thermos.
2: This speed is 230, not even 196.
0: Korea 713, Ricky, direct to Big Sam.
1: Ricky, direct to Big Sam, Korean Air 713.
0: EVA 196, another traffic, channel clock 71, eastbound 9000, Boeing 787.
2: A traffic inside, EVA 196.
0: Double Kaisero 4 Ricky Adrift to Copen, descend and maintain 1-2,000.
6: Strike Copen, descend 1-2,000, Starker 804.
2: Okay, approach 6606, descend 2-4-0 by Mama, so maintain 6-0.
0: Expressing 606, Tokyo approach, runway 16 Lima, cleared via Rudolph Golf Arrival.
2: Rudolph Golf Arrival, runway 16 Lima, so 6606.
0: Descending 606, descend on the main stand, flight schedule 1800.
1: Navigation final 180, descending 606.
0: All stations to the approach, 成田県内299999999999, information Victor is current, and parallel ILS approaches to runway 16 left and right are in progress. Korea 713, descend on the main stand, 11000.
1: Descend and maintain 11000, Korean 793, confirm flap course to expected runway 16 left.
0: Korean 713, that's confirmed.
1: Korean 793.

0: That's the radar 120, that's for 2, EVA 196.
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2: Tokyo approach to the 874 AD Greenwich. Descending flight level 240 by Mama. Full main restriction.
0: Greenwich Scooter 874 Tokyo approach runway 16 Lima. Cleared via Lutas Golf Arrival.
2: 16 Lima Lutas Golf Arrival to the 874.
0: Scooter 874 descend and maintain flight level 160.
2: Descend flight level 160 to the 874.
0: Expressing 606 direct via direct Venus, descend and maintain flight level 150.
3: Direct Venus, descend level 150, assessing 606.
0: Hong Kong 7650 through traffic 10 or 9 o'clock 5 miles eastbound leaving 8 bar 1 climbing 9 bar 1 Boeing 777.
4: Copy, function 6506.

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1: Direct Casio and say altitude United 7.
0: United 87 Lyric, make a 10 downtown.
1: Maintain 10 downtown, United 87.
0: Hong Kong 650 Lyric, direct Jenny.
2: Jamin, Hong Kong 650.
0: Korea 713, descend via star to 9 downtown, cancel speed restriction.
1: Descend via to 9000, cancel speed restriction, Korea 713.
0: Hong Kong 650, clear traffic, descend and maintain 6000.
2: Descend maintain 6000, Hong Kong shuttle 650.
0: Hong Kong 650, contact Tokyo radar, 120, star 2.
2: 202,
0: 650,
2: thank you, bye.
0: Bye. United 83 traffic to 11 o'clock, 5 miles, 15 left to right, 9 out of 1, 777.

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2: Associate Parish, good evening, Virginia 630, passing flight level 281. Descending flight level 240, reach by Mama. Information, Tango.
0: Virginia 630, Tokyo approach. Expected IRS Yankee, runway 16, left approach. Cleared via Ruta, Golf arrival.
2: Thank Alice Yankee, runway 16, left approach. Cleared via the Ruta, Golf arrival. Virginia 630.
0: United States Blue Free Clear Direct Jenny, descend and maintain 6000, clear for traffic.
3: Alright, Blue Clear Direct German, descend and maintain 6000, United States Blue
0: Free. 4871, Free Fire Heading 180, Vector 2, Final Approach 4, maintain 9000.
1: Fly Heading 180, maintain 9000, Vector 2, Final Course, Crane 713.
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3: 120.2.
0: Scooter 874, Rixia Direct to Venus, descend and maintain 12000.
4: Alright, Venus, descend 12000, Scooter 874.
0: Walking at 630, verify cleared via route of Golf arrival, descend and maintain 5150.
2: Clear by the route of Golf arrival, descend flight level 150, Scooter
0: 670.

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1: Tokyo approach the final 6780, leaving right to the 306-240, this is Victor, request landing runway 16 right, due to performance.
0: 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Korea 713, contact Tokyo radar 120.2.
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3: 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Victor Venus, Japan 6788.
0: Ethiopian 6725, heading 1900, vector to final approach course, descend and maintain 9000.
4: Roger, heading 1900, descend maintain 9000, please first hold final approach 16 left, Japan 672.
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2: Descend on the main 10-5-0, 150, Japan, 6-7-8-8.
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3: Descend 6000 to 874. Tokyo 703 direct 3 cross 3 at 1.5 km. Yes, 703 Tokyo approach runway 16 Lima cleared via advance golf arrival 7 7 3.

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1: 6780 heading 350, vector to final approach course, maintain 10,000. Heading 350, maintain 10,000, Japan
0: 6788. All stations to approach, Narita Ken 829-999, information vector is current and parallel island approaches to runway 1, left and right are in progress.

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2: 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Left 330, Japan 6788.

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1: Reduce 230 knots. Reduce 230 knots, Japan
2: 6788. Approach testing 426, releasing leaving by level 307 by level 240 by Maman. Information whiskey.
0: J-Spring 426, Tokyo approach, runway 16 left, cleared via Luta, Golf Arrival, maintain flight level 240.
2: Runway 16 left, clear via Luta, Golf Arrival, descend Mechela 240, J-Spring 426.
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1: Right turn heading 270, descend and maintain 5000, air source 703.
0: Japan Air 6788, descend and maintain 9000.
2: Descend 9000, Japan Air 6788.
0: Japan Air 6788, reduce speed to 210 knots.
2: Reduce 210 knots, Japan Air 6788.
0: Air source 703, report speed.
1: Now speed 200 knots, air source 703.
0: Air Soul 703, Roger, maintain 200 knots.
1: Maintain 200 knots, Air Soul 703.
0: Japan Air 6788, descend and maintain 8000.
2: Descend and maintain 8000, Japan Air 6788.
0: Air Soul 703, descend and maintain 4000, maintain 170 knots or greater.
1: Descend and maintain 4000, maintain 170 knots or greater, Air Soul 703.
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3: Direct Venus, descend and maintain level 160, J-Spring 426.
0: Japan Air 6788, turn left heading 310, descend and maintain. Japan Air 6788, turn left heading 300, descend and maintain 7000.
2: Left 300, descend 7000, Japan Air 6788.
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1: 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Cleared via Lusas Golf Arrival. Descent maintain, flight level 150.
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1: 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Lusas Golf Arrival.
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1: 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Cleared via Lutas, Golf arrival. Descend maintain, flight level 150.
0: 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Descend level 150, airfield 530.
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1: 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Jetstream 512, position, orange liner 512, Tokyo approach, runway 16 left, cleared via Lutas, Golf arrival, maintain flight level 240.
3: Runway 16 left, main.Clear via Lutas, Golf Arrival, Maintain Flight 240,
1: Roger, 512. Orange Liner 512, Clear Direct Venus.
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2: This is approach to the fire breathing one, descending 2501, 550. 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
0: 1. GP25, Tokyo approach to Raja, runway 16 right, expect ILS Yankee, runway 16 right approach.
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2: Tokyo approach number 5200, still Papa, and passing through 62, descending 240, location point.
0: November 200, Kilo Papa, Tokyo approach number 16 left, followed by a Lutas Golf level.
2: Lutas Golf 16 left, November 200, Kilo Papa.
0: All station Tokyo approach, Kenneth 3000.
1: Tokyo approach, Korea 705, approaching to it, runway 150.
0: Korea 705, Tokyo approach, runway 16 left, followed by a swamp, golf level.
1: Clear the swamp, golf, runway 16 left, Korea 705.
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0: Only 705, Lisana maintain 11,000, cancel all restrictions of the
1: Roger, descend 11,000 feet, cancel all restrictions. Cancel plan air, 705.
2: Okay, approach from Bawa, DNC 106, level 280, descending 240 by Mama. Do we have X-ray?
0: DNC 106, Tokyo approach number 16 left, squared by Ruta, go for level.
2: 167, and we are clear for Ruta to go, DNC 106.
0: DNC 371, determine 10,000, cancel all restrictions. DNC
3: 13,000, cancel all restrictions, 271.
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1: 11835, on shuttle 652, good day.
2: Pakistan Pakistan 108, direct to Gurin, system flagged 150 by Gurin.
0: Ashana 108, Tokyo approach number 16 left, fired by a swamp, golf level.
2: 16 left, swamp, golf, Ashana 108.
0: On a 705, clarified its portion, clarified its Yankee number 16 left approach, 5 miles from party.
1: Say again, after clearance, Korea 705.
0: Clear the flight, Yankee, runway 16 left approach.
1: Clear, IRS Yankee, runway 16 left, Korea 705.
0: AP313, reduce speed to 1900.
3: Reduce 1900, not AP313.
0: Korea 705, contact tower, Baman 8035.
1: 11835, Korea 705.
0: Just A500, flight heading 330, vector 2, final approach.
4: Flight heading 330, Cathay 500.
0: AP313, flight heading 340, vector 2, final approach course.
3: Heading 340, AP313.
0: Only for 8502, reduce speed to 210 knots, then descend 6000.
1: Speed of 210, then descend to 6000, only for 8502.
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0: AP508, Tokyo approach, runway 16 left, cleared by Lutas Golf Arrival.
5: Runway 16 left, cleared by Lutas Golf Arrival, AP508.
0: Tenasan 271, reduce speed to 210 knots.
1: Speed 210
0: knots, Tenasan 271. November 200, Kilo Papa, reduce speed to 210 knots.
6: 210 knots, 200 kilo papa.
0: Just say 500, Lisa maintain 3000.
4: Lisa maintain 3000, Cathay 500.
0: Only for 8502, fly heading 270, vector 2, final approach call.
1: Fly heading 270, only for 8502.
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5: AP508, just confirm descent flight level 190, cancel all registration by star. Thank you.
0: Just say 500, turn listening 240, determine 1800.
4: Left heading 240 and descent 1800, Cathay 500.
0: Yes, mean 254, use speed to 210. Yes,
7: mean 210, not just speed 254.
0: On point 8502, reduce speed to 1900 knots.
1: Speed 1900 knots, on point 8502.
0: NSC106, reduce speed to 210 knots.
8: Reduce speed to 210 knots, NSC106.
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4: Turn left heading 190 and Bertie, we are clear for IOS Yankee 16 left approach Cafe 500.
0: November 200 Kilo Papa, Liquid left to Gemin, Disarmament
8: 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Disarmament 10,000, direct Gemin, November 200 Kilo Papa.
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0: FE-508, 1,000, 1,000, 1,000, 1,000, 1,000, 1,000, 1,000, 1,000, 1,000, 1,000, 1,000, 1,000, 1,000, 1,000, 1,000, 1,000, 1,000, 1,000, 1,000, 1,000, 1,000, 1,000, 1,000, 1,000, 1,000, 1,000, 1,000, 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
3: Tokyo control, orange, Tokyo approach, orange liner 616, leaving Farabo 261, descend Farabo 240 with Yankee.
1: Orion 616, Tokyo approach, runway 16 left, clear via Ruta 64 Farabo.
3: Runway 16 left, clear via Ruta 64, Ruta arrival, orange liner 616.
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1: Original, Pitchigar. China 371, turn left in 190, 3 mile from Bali, clear for LS Yankee, runway 162, left approach.
4: Turn left in 190 and clear for LS Yankee, runway 16 left, approach China 271.
1: Original 118, reduce speed to 190.
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1: 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November 200, show Papa, turn left in 270, reduce speed to 190.
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1: Orion 234, Tokyo approach, runway 16 left, clear via Ruta 4 Flybo.
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0: FAD-180, clear for Alice Push, runway 16 left, November, Alice Yankee 16 left, November 200, kilo Papa.
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1: 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November 200, kilo Papa, contact tower, 118.35.
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0: Ashana 108 flight heading 320 vector 2744.
3: Flight heading 320 Ashana 108.
0: FE508,
2: descend 6000. Descend 6000, FH508. Dynasty 106,
4: descend 240, descend 1800 feet, down to state 106. Tokyo Mermaid 5024 at Salad 150 in Bangkuri.
0: Mermaid 5024, Tokyo approach. Original 118, descend 2900, descend 3000.
5: Destiny 290, descend 3000, orange line 118.
0: Mermaid 5024, runway 16 left, cut by a swamp, golf arrival.
4: 16 left, killed by a swamp, golf arrival, Mermaid 5024.
0: Origin 616, determined 10,100.
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0: Ashana 108, turn left wing 300.
3: Left turn 300, Ashana 108.
0: Dynasty 106, turn left wing 190, 3 mile from body, clarify the Yankee runway 12, left approach.
2: Left turn heading 190, clarify the Yankee runway 16 left approach, Dynasty 106.
0: Original 118, reduce speed to 170 knots, instrument 10,800.
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0: FH508,
6: flight heading 320, vector 2744.
7: Heading 320, FH508. Tokyo approach on its phone, 8404, leading 2574240, with Yankee. Get number 161, digit number 1.
0: 8404, Tokyo approach, yes.
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2: 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Mermaid 35, Dynasty 106, good night.
0: Original 118, turn left heading 240.
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0: Original 118, turn left wing 190, 3 man from Bardi, cut by IRF Yankee Runway 12, left approach.
5: Left wing 190, cross IRF Yankee 16, left approach, range line 118.
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3: Clear, Lutas Golf Arrival, runway 16, left arrival.
1: Ashana 108, turn left heading 190, 3 mile from Cardiff, clear for IRS Yankee, runway 16 left approach.
2: Left heading 190, clear for IRS Yankee, 16 left, Ashana 108.
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1: FH 508, turn left heading 290, reduce speed to 1701.
0: Left 290, reduce 170 now to FH 508.
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2: 1835, Ashana 108.
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2: 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Mermaid 5024,
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0: 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Left heading 190, intercept localizer runway 16 left.
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1: Cinder maintain 1800 clear approach runway 16 left, maintain 5 shield to move.
0: Manage time velocity for contact Tarika Tower 118.35.
1: 118.35, maintain 5 shield to move.
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4: 616. Tokyo approach, good evening, Orange China 514, descending flight level 240, passing flight level 298 with Yankee.
0: Orange China 514, Tokyo approach, runway 16 left, 0 via Ruta, Golf Arena, descend maintain turbo 150.
4: Clear by Rusev, Golf arrival, descend and maintain flight level 150 and runway 514.
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1: 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Eastbound at 1000, going to 7667.
2: Watchbound at 404, traffic inside.
1: 364, flying
0: 350, taxi 94. Flying 350,
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0: miles from Bali, channel listening 190, clear, Iris Yankee, runway 163, approach, Orange Liner 616.
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0: Orange Line 234, down, left in 240, descend 1800.
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1: JPG 584, Tokyo Bravo, number 16 Lima, Delivery of 12, Golf Valley, Bounce British, and 157.
0: Number 16 Lima, cleared by a swamp, Golf Arrival, cross grip at flight 150, APG 584.
2: Olympia 514, descend
3: on the maintain
2: 1000.
3: Descend 1000, descend on 514.
2: JP
4: 364, descend and maintain 3000.
2: Descend
0: 3000, JP 364.
2: JPC 584,
0: descend and maintain 11000.
2: Descend and maintain 11000, JPC 584. Japan Air 6969, left heading
3: 330. Left 330, Japan Air 6969.
2: JPG 584,
0: descend and maintain 7000. Descend and maintain 7000, ABC 584.
2: 45404,
5: turn, left heading 250. Left 250, respond,
2: left
3: 404. JPG 364, turn, left heading
2: 290. Left 290, ABC 364. Nippon Cargo 242, flying with 350, vector 2544, descend and maintain 1000.
6: Sailing 350, descending 107, Nippon Cargo 242.
2: Monicon 8404, final from Tena, down, left heading 190, Soyuz Yankee Runway 16 right
5: up. That's 190, clear first Yankee Runway 16 right approach, Nippon 8404.

Left 190, clear S, Yankee, runway 166, approach, heavy 364.

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1: 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This is maintain 3,000 ABC 5A 4.
0: ABC
1: 5A 4,
0: due to traffic, no delay detection. ABC 5A 4. Japan Air 269, 6 4 miles from Bali, turn left in 190, clear speed on the line, left of course. Turn
2: left in 190, clear for IRS Yankee, down the line, left of course, Japan Air 269.
1: Approach APG 5F4, decrease speed of 210 knots greater. APG 5F4, radar maintain 200 knots
0: greater.
1: Thank you, 200 knots greater APG 5F4.

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0: Japan
1: Air
0: Six
2: Nine, contact Delta Tower 11A 635. 到
0: 11A 35 Japan, 869. 你报告过去，traffic level close to 8 miles, southwestern leaving 6000, descending level 320, running 1, left signal.
1: 收到。
0: Heading
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0: Turn left
1: heading 220, ABH 584.
0: Nippon Cargo 242, descend the maintain
1: 6000. Maintain 6000, Nippon Cargo 242.
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0: 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Left heading 300, 3000 feet, Orange Liner 514.
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0: 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Concavo 342, all my from Tena, town listening, 199, descend maintain 2800, left Yankee runway 16 right.
1: Sunless 190, descend maintain 2800, clear for this Yankee 16 right approach, Concavo
0: 242. APT 584, maintain 160 knots, great until 5D, move from Calcutta Tower, 1180.
1: Maintain 16 knots or greater until 5 dB, contact now 1x35, APT 584.
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1: Left heading 190, clear for Yankee 16 left approach, runway 514.

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Heading 320, Westland 526.

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1: Destination
0: 150, just keep it. Destination 150, flight to 150, flight to 150, 150, 150, 150, 150, 150, 150, 150, 150, 150, 150, 150, 150, 150, 150, 150, 150, 150, 150, 150, 150, 150, 150, 150, 150, 150, 150, 150, 150, 150, 150, 150, 150, 150, 150, 150, 150, 150, 150, 150, 150, 150, 150, 150, 150, 150, 150, 150, 150, 150, 150, 150, 150, 150, 150, 150, 150, 150, 150, 150, 150, 150, 150, 150, 150, 150, 150, 150, 150, 150, 150, 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
1: Airbus 5990, Tokyo approach, runway 166 by expected Yankee, runway 166 by approach, clear the S1, hold for alpha.
0: Runway 166 right to expect ride Yankee, runway 166 right approach, cleared by S1, hold for arrival, ATC 5990.

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0: Orange Line 58, declare residence to Venus. This is another maintain flight level 150.
1: Venus, control 150, that's on the fire, 2. Give out Orange Line 1201. 1201,
0: let's do 160, and then the 150 will be perfect. Orange Line 1201, so capital is runway 16, clear to be a swamp, Orange Line
1: 1201. Orange Line 1201.
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1: knots. 180 knots, Orange Liner 120.
0: Airspeed 366, left heading 310, descend 7000.
1: Left heading 310, descend 7000, airspeed 366.
0: Orange Liner 528, descend 6000.
1: 6000, okay, from the 528.

0: Left heading 290, Airspeed 366.
1: Airspeed 366, traffic 11 o'clock, 6 miles. Westbound leading 5500, descending Airbus 320, going to another runway.
0: Other, looking out, Airspeed 366.

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1: Orange Liner 58, fly heading 320, Vestal Pineapple Sports, maintain 6000.
2: Heading 320, 6000, or is that a 528?
1: FP366, report C.
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0: AP366 sound heading 280, descend 4000. Heading 280, descend 4000, AP366.
1: Orange Liner 58, release speed to 210 or toward it.
2: 210 or less, or it's not 528.
1: Orange Liner 120, sound heading 210.
2: Right, heading 210, Orange Liner 120.
1: AP366,
0: return
1: maintain
0: 3000. 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

0: British Liner 130, Mumbai to Bali, sound is heading 190, clear for the Yankee runway 16 left on the road.
1: Right, thank you, 190, clear for the Yankee 16 left, Orange Liner 130.

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0: Heading 1900, Clear for Yankee 16 Light Approach.
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2: Yeah, Beach 366,

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1: Heading 270, 1800, RF Liner 528.
0: Airpeace 366, contact you, Narita Tower, 118.2.
2: 118.2, Airpeace 366, please.
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1: APT315,
0: sorry,
1: due to noise of instrument, follow the instrument approach procedure, please.
0: Follow direct to Jamie Lutz, APT315.

0: Inspector Bud Sedona, 1505 West Cole, feasible 23, you may continue with the 1505.
1: 1505
0: 43, approach, runway 34 right. Next, ILS 2, runway 34 right, approach, clear the DR 2,
1: post, runway 1. 1505 143, 成田県内297-91, and information Bravo Beach Cannon.
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0: 1 5 0 1 5 0 1 5 0 1 5 0 1 5 0 1 5 0 1 5 0 1 5 0 1 5 0 1 5 0 1 5 0 1 5 0 1 5 0 1 5 0 1 5 0 1 5 0 1 5 0 1 5 0 1 5 0 1 5 0 1 5 0 1 5 0 1 5 0 1 5 0 1 5 0 1 5 0 1 5 0 1 5 0 1 5 0 1 5 0 1 5 0 1 5 0 1 5 0 1 5 0 1 5 0 1 5 0 1 5 0 1 5 0 1 5 0 1 5 0 1 5 0 1 5 0 1 5 0 1 5 0 1 5 0 1 5 0 1 5 0 1 5 0 1 5 0 1 5 0 1 5 0 1 5 0 1 5 0 1 5 0 1 5 0 1 5 0 1 5 0 1 5 0 1 5 0 1 5 0 1 5 0 1 5 0

Echo 55 1 4 3 9 9 9 9 9 9 9 9 9 9 9 9 9 9 9 9 9 9 9 9 9 9 9 9 9 9 9 9 9 9 9 9 9 9 9 9 9 9 9 9 9 9 9 9 9 9 9 9 9 9 9 9 9 9 9 9 9 9 9 9 9 9 9 9 9 9 9 9 9 9 9 9 9 9 9 9 9 9 9 9 9 9 9 9 9 9 9 9 9 9 9 9 9 9 9 9 9 9 9 9 9 9 9 9 9 9 9 9 9 9 9 9 9 9 9 9 9 9 9 9 9 9 9 9 9 9 9 9 9 9 9 9 9 9 9 9 9 9 9 9 9 9 9 9 9 9 9 9 9 9 9 9 9 9 9 9 9 9 9 9 9 9 9 9 9 9 9 9 9 9 9 9 9 9 9 9 9 9 9 9 9 9 9

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0: Okay, you with us?
1: From Bravo 5143, Roger, fly heading 1804, Vector Holding.
0: Heading 180, Vector Holding, confirm runway 5143.

0: Tokyo Approach 8600, leaving flight 2-8-5 is next flight 24, dropping Mama Sweet Information Alpha.
1: Yeti 620, Tokyo Approach, Information Bravo is current, Narita Gen 829991. Expect IRS Zulu, runway 34, right approach.
0: Information Bravo 29991, expect IRS Zulu, runway 34, right approach, Yeti 620.
1: Yeti 620, cleared via Ruta Sango arrival.
0: Clear by Ruta Sango arrival, Yeti 620.

0: Bravo Charlie GS 351, descending 5150 to reach by Starlight Bravo 299.
1: Taking 351, Tokyo approach, expected ILS Bulu, runway 34, right approach, cleared via Rivera 3, arrival.
0: Alex 034, right, loop left hand graph, arrival CG 351, and take a next station, Charlie now.
1: CG 351,
0: Roger, Nagyski, CG 250.
1: 250, CG 357. Orange Line 36, descend on the main
2: 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Descend on the main chain, 8th Avant, Orange Line 36.

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1: VG 351, cancel it, give it up, restriction.
0: Cancel Vagla restriction, VG 351.
1: VG 351, correction, cancel Vagla restriction, descend via star to 9000.
0: Cancel Vagla restriction, descend via the star to 9000, VG 351.

0: Yeah, please 620, descend number maintain, welcome to our
1: land. Okay, Rosa 94, 804, leaving number 308, descending 240. Information set.
0: Manipai call 04, Rosa approach, runway 34 right, clear the via, Rosa 35 arrival.
1: I'm a 0-3-4 light. 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
1: 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Telephone, 8404, confirm, Mamas, Sky Level 240, description.
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0: 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Another point 404.
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0: 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Okay,
1: And I got the 8538 request 3230 knots substitute for the weather.
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1: Star 8538, confirm clear weather.
2: Confirm, Star 8538.
1: Star 8538, original radiation direction, Jodi.
2: Star 8538, Star 8538.
1: Star 8538, correction, original radiation direction, Makugi.
2: Star 8538, Star 8538.
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2: Descender Maintain 11,000 Leaving Flight for 150 Swap Tango to ILS Zulu 34 Right KLM 865
3: Tokyo Approach, Ohio Design Mask, it is 40 seconds, start level 2401, Mama.
1: Scooter 884, Tokyo Approach, Runway 34 Right, Express ILS Zulu, Runway 34 Right Approach, Cleared by Ruta, Tango Arrival, QNH 2992.
3: Okay, clear the Ruta, Tango Arrival, expect the ILS Zulu, Runway 34, QNH 2992, Scooter 884, request for the descent.
1: Good day, 884, Runway 34, Romeo. Descender maintain flight level 150.
3: Descender flight level 150, runway 34, right, Romeo, to the 84.
1: F624, turn left heading 290.
0: Left heading 293, MP, from.
4: Qualify 8428, request heading 180.
1: Calling from F428, turn left heading 180.
4: Okay, turn left heading 180, on from F428.
1: AP624, descend and maintain 6,000.
0: Descend maintain 6,000,
1: AP624. Orange from 8428, register to 210.
4: Request for heading, request 0250 due to turbulence.
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1: Compression to 854, turn the setting at 330.
3: To the 884 request, right heading 080, do you weather?
1: Standby, break this. Hong Kong Shuttle 854, turn left heading 330.
3: Left heading 330, Hong Kong Shuttle 854.
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4: 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Order 8428, request heading 160.
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3: Could the 884 require heading 080, do you read it?
1: Could the 884 require heading 080, let's turn to Venus, maintain flight level 150.
3: Descending from flight level 150 on the heading of 080 to the 884.
4: Article 8428, request heading 140.
1: Article 8428, turn left heading 140.
4: Okay, turn left heading 140, on 8428.
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0: Orange Liner 28, request heading 040.
1: Orange Liner 28, flight level 040, Vector 2, Temis, maintain flight level 150.
0: Yeah, heading 040, flight level 150, Orange Liner
3: 28. Vector 40, weather force, Vector 240, permission Fox off.
1: Douglas Armstrong, first Japan 724, Tokyo approach, number 34 right, expect ILS Zulu, number 34 right approach, cleared by Ruta Tango arrivals.
3: Now 34 right, expect ILS Zulu, 34 right approach. Yeah, clear via Ruta Tango arrival, Japan 724.
1: Japan 724, descend and maintain flight level 170.
3: Descend flight level 170, Japan 724.
1: Japan 752, turn left heading 360. Japan 752, turn left heading 360.
3: Left heading 360, Japan 752. Good, it's for clear weather.
1: Scooter 884, turn left heading 0050.
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3: Flight heading 040, descend and maintain 11,000, descend 0050.
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1: 香港 Satellite 54, turn left heading 280, descend maintain 6000.
2: Descend maintain 6000 and turn left 2X0 heading Hong Kong Delaware, Michael.
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4: Alright, 180, only point 43.
1: 香港 Satellite 54, Reduce to 210 knots, contact radar 120.02
2: Speed 210, radar 120.02 Hong Kong Shuttle 854
1: Orange Liner 28, Reduce to 220 knots
0: Reduce to 220 knots, Orange Liner 28
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1: Orange Point 8518, Tokyo Approach, Summit 34 Right, Expect Iris Zulu, Summit 34 Right Approach. Cleared by Lutas Tango Arrival, Descend and Maintain, Flight Level 150. Summit
4: 34 Right, Lutas Tango Arrival,
1: Flight Level 150, Orange Point 8428, Turn Right Heading 270, Vesta 2 Gina.
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1: Descend and maintain 1-0-0
2: Runway 34 right, expect IRS 0, runway 34 right. Clear the Ruta Tango Arrival, descend flight to 150, Orange Point 899.
1: Ruta 884, reduce to 230 knots.
2: 230 knots, Scooter 884.
1: Japania 724, now fly heading 050, vector to tennis, maintain 13,000.
3: Heading 050, maintain 13,000, Japania 724.
1: Japania 752, turn left heading 290.
3: Left heading 290, Japania 252.
1: Kase 006, turn left heading 360, descend and maintain
3: 9,000.
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5: Approach today, Cafe 524, descending by 2405 numbers, we have information to go.
1: Cafe 524, Tokyo Approach, Dama 34 right, expect IRS Zulu, Dama 34 right approach, spread via Lutas Tango arrival, descend and maintain, flight level 150.
5: Okay, maintain flight level 150, expect IRS 34 right Zulu approach via the Lutas Tango Star Cafe 524.
1: On Nippon 8518, fly heading 050, vector to semis, descend and maintain 13,000.
4: Heading 050, descend 13,000, for 85,
1: bound. Cafe 006, turn left heading 270.
3: Ascending 270,
1: Japania 752, descend and maintain 6,000.
3: Descend 6000, request heading 270, Japan 252.
1: Japan 752, Japan heading 270.
3: 270, descend 6000, Japan 252.

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1: reduce speed 220 knots. Reduce speed 220 knots, KLM
0: 865. Japania 752, contact radar 120.02.
2: 1202, Japan 752.
0: Orange Liner 28, descending main lane 11000.
3: Descending 11000, Orange Liner 28.
0: Japania 724, reduce speed to 240 knots.
2: Reduce 240 knots, Japania 724.
0: All Nippon 8518, reduce speed to 240 knots.
1: 240 knots for 8518.
0: All systems, Tokyo approach, jam 348, RVR, cut down above 2000 meters. Stop and 1500 meters downward. Cat 006, descend and maintain 8000.Orange Liner 28, turn descending 350.
3: Red 350, Orange Liner 28.
0: Scooter 884, turn descending 010.
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1: 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Cathay 006 contact radar 120.2.
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1: 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Yeah, Red 240, Orange Liner 2H3.
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0: Orange Liner 1-2, right turn at town, right heading 06 south.
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0: loss 81. Onix 1851, contact radar 1208.2. Onix 1809, 8, turn left heading 2700, descend 7000.
1: SA524,
2: turn left heading 3, 6 to 0, descend the main 1, 0, 1000.
1: Orange
2: China 1, 2, reduce to 2, 0, 1. Reduce 2, 0, Orange China 1, 2.

0: four station, please approach runway 34 left RVR, touch down 1500 meters, midpoint 1600 meters, stop end 1800 meters, runway 34 right RVR, all RVR above 2000 meters. SA 524, turn left heading 270.
1: Taxi approach lot 81, the RVR is because of the rain.
0: Lot 81, number 34, right RVR is above 2000 meters.
1: Roger, but what's the phenomena, weather phenomena, is because of the rain?
0: Standby, break, break. Holding for 8987, right heading 280, descender maintain 6000.
1: Flight heading 280, descend 6000, order for 898.
0: Holding for 898, contact radar 120.2.
1: Radar 1202, order for 898.
0: Orange Liner 12, turn left heading 010, descender maintain 10000.
2: Narrowing 010, descend 10000, Orange Liner 12.
0: Lot 81, Australian, you are with us.
1: What's the reason of REVR? It's rainfall? It's rain?
0: Lot 81, Assam, airport, rain.
1: Okay, so request runway 34 left due to performance, lot 81.
0: Lot 81, left for your performance, landing runway 34 left, expect ILS, runway 34 left approach. Now, descender maintain 10000.
1: Descend maintain 10000 and ILS 34 left, lot 81.
0: SA 524, descend maintain 6000.
3: Descend 6000,
0: Orange China 12, turn left heading 280.
2: Turn left 280, Orange China 12.

0: Cathay 524, turn right heading 300. 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
1: We'd be heading 290, Cathay 524.
0: Cathay 524, Roger, heading 290. Report acceptable, right turn.
1: That's 290 initially, and then we'll take 25.
0: Cathay 524, contact radar 120.22.
1: 223, Cathay 524.

0: Antenna 123, descending to 270, descend and maintain 7000.
1: Heading 270, descend 7000, orange antenna 12.
0: Dot 81, fly heading 170, vector to Zena, descend and maintain 8000.
2: Heading 170, descend maintain and 8000, load 81.
0: Japania 752, Tokyo approach.
3: Tokyo approach, Japan 752, go ahead.
0: Japania 752, fly heading 130, maintain 6000, vector to Tennis.
3: Fly heading 130.Maintain 6000, Japan 752.
4: Nancy on air, good morning. We're descending flight level 240 by Mama.
0: Flight number 318, Tokyo approach. Morning, number 34 right. Expect ILS Zulu, number 34 right approach. Cleared by a route of Tango arrival. Descend and maintain, start level 150.
4: Descending flight level 150, runway 34 right. Route by 180, route by...
0: Four runway 34 right, any change forward, runway 34 right. Number
4: 318, do you have any special reason? Just saving fuel, Vietnam 318. A little bit heavy, Vietnam 318.
0: Sorry, standby, break. Japan Air 752, DFS, right turn heading 160.
3: Accept right turn heading 160, Japan Air 752.
0: Japan Air 752, turn right heading 160 and report speed.
3: Right heading 160, speed 180 knots, Japan Air 752.
0: Japan Air 752, right, maintain 180 knots.
3: Maintain 180 knots, Japan Air 752.
5: Tokyo approach morning, thank you, 9521, and 1,000,
0: thank you, 9521, Tokyo approach, runway 34 right, expect ILS Zulu, runway 34 right approach.Cleared by a Supox Tango arrival. Descend by a star, 9000.
5: Expect to report right Zulu, Tango,
0: approach. Flight 9521, ILS Zulu, runway 34 right approach. Cleared by a Supox Tango arrival.Japan Air 752, contact radar 120.2
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6: Vietnam 319, probably sending flight level 190.
0: Vietnam 318, flight level 150.
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5: Tokyo Sky 0521, runway 34 left.
0: Thank you, 9521, and performance of safety reason, number 34, right, please.
5: Okay, 634, right. Thank you,
4: 9521. Thank you, Alpha Quebec, uniform Oscar Sierra D2 weather, Vietnam 318.
0: But number 318, do you mean number 3, requesting number 34 left due to weather?
4: For the saving fuel, and we are a little heavy for landing, Vietnam 318.
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0: S-M-318, do you accept the direct semi?
1: We are ready direct to semi, Vietnam 318.
0: S-M-318, Roger, Rhythm on navigation direct semi.
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0: 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UPS 108, this is still direct of peak. SM 318, you say you maintain 7,000. UPS 108, you say you maintain 6,000.
2: It's gonna maintain 6,000 on UPS 108.
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0: Approach to boom 5062, maintaining PC0. When ready, we can descend to 403 to my mama.
1: If I didn't fix it, I'll get lost on my 34 right. If I get a zero on my 34 right, I'm lost and I can estimate to 9995.
0: ILS Zulu, runway 34 right, convert units to 9995, Cebu 5062.
1: Stefan.
0: ILS Zulu 34 right, units to 995, Cebu 5062.
1: Despite the 60 cleared by a route of Tango Rival, maintain level 240.
0: Route of Tango Rival, level 240, Cebu 5062.
1: Wait time 318, descend maintain 5000, maintain 5000 to the 10 minutes. Zulu, runway 34 right.
2: Alpha LS, Zulu, runway 34 right, descending 5000,
1: Wait time 318, and maintain 220 knots to
2: maintain
1: 320,
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1: 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Effective 9521, lead clear direct to Gina.
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0: 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Cebu 5062, confirm can it to 9995.
1: Stefan. Okay. 5062, clear direct to Gina. Descend on my 10, level 150.
0: Clear direct Gina, descend level 150, Cebu 5062.
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1: UPS 1-0-8,
2: leave 3-0-8 for 10-8. Please maintain 5-0-0, runway 3-4-right. Okay, direct to 10 is descended 5,000, cleared for ILS, Zulu 3-4-right approach, UPS 1-0-8.

0: Effective 905, two rounds, reduce speed to 21 km.
1: Reduce speed to 21 km. Yeah, you have to start 21.
0: Return 318, maintain 170 knots for greater than 370.
2: Maintain speed 170 or greater
0: until 8 miles
2: in 931. Until 70. 5 dB in 931.
0: Effective 905-21, further reduce speed to 1900.
1: 1900, yes, 1900.
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0: Japanair 76, Token Pro, channel 34 right, clear by Yaduta, Tango Rival, Eastern Main 10, Terrible 150.
3: Runway 34 right, here we are, Ruta Tango Rival, descend flight level 150, Spanair
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0: 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Contact Delta Tower 118.2.
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2: Jojo approach Vietnam 310, morning, descending 240 by Mama.
0: Morning, Vietnam 310, Tokyo approach runway 34 right. Expected to Zulu runway 34 right approach. Narita Kuren, 299.5.
2: 299.5, Vietnam 310. And if possible, do you perform a request at 34 left?
0: Vietnam 310, you require runway 34 left due to performance.
2: Very affirmative, Vietnam 310.
0: Vietnam 310, radar number 34 left. Expected it number 34 left approach. Clear by Ruta, Tango Rival. Signal my name, Servo 150.
2: 7150, Ruta, Tango Rival, runway, left runway 34 left, Vietnam 310.
0: UPS 108, contact Arita Tower 118.35.
3: Okay, 118.35 Tower 9, UPS 108, good day.
0: Okay. Vietnam 310, the clear director Tyler.
2: Direct to Tyler, Vietnam 310, confirm.
0: A5.
2: Direct to Tyler, Vietnam 310.

Orte San Tokyo Approach, pilot report. Approach light inside at 800 feet. For runway 34 right. Reported by Airbus 320 Japan.

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1: 日本カゴ 38R と C。

0: Cebu 506 to request left heading 015 initially.
1: Okay, 506 to Raja, heading 015 approved. Report aspect for direct heading.
0: Firm left 015 approved, and we'll report ready for time in Cebu 506.
1: Okay, 506 on the counter approach clear up, maintain 5,000.
0: Cancel approach clearance, maintain 5,000, Cebu 506.
1: Japania 726, leave clear of direct approach, descend maintain 5,000, clear for Zulu runway 3 for Raja.
2: Clear of direct approach, descend 5,000, clear for Zulu runway 3 for light approach, Japania 726.
0: Cebu 5062, ready for direct timing.
1: Thank you, Cebu 5062, rhythm on navigation direct timing, maintain 5,000 direct timing, clear for Zulu runway 3 for Raja.
0: We clear direct Temis, descend 5,000, maintain 5,000 until Temis. Clear dial Zulu runway 34 right, Cebu 506.
1: Vietnam 310, descend and maintain 6,000.
3: Maintain 6,000 feet, clear mount 300.
4: Tokyo approach convoy is 88, Ohio weatherman, descending fire level 240.
1: Vietnam North, Manhattan 88, Tokyo approach runway 34 right, expected Zulu runway 34 right approach.
4: Delta QNH 29995. Delta QNH 29995. May we request runway 34 left for approach modulation?
1: Modulation 88, unless safety or performance reason, take runway 34 right.
4: Yeah, due to our wind today, performance request runway 34 left is able. Modulation 88.
1: Modulation 88, copy runway 34 left. Expected runway 34 left approach. Clear by Ruta San Moreno.
4: By Ruta San Moreno, runway 34 left approach modulation 88.
1: Nippon Cargo 228, descend and maintain 6,000.
4: 6,000, Nippon Cargo 228.
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0: 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Contact Alpha Tower 118.35.
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0: Foxtrot 5328, I'm still back with you now.
1: Foxtrot
0: 5328,
1: radar,
0: Lima 9
1: Galaxy.
0: Thank you, that is Lima, Foxtrot
1: 5328. Malaysian 88, keep in maintaining 6000.
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0: Chevron 363, Japan Airlines 10, Water Down, ready to do 210 knots for it.
1: Ranger 4000, give 210 left, Chevron 363.

0: Alexan HX, descend and maintain quarter down, maintain quarter down through Gina, reach your flight runway, reach for reception.
1: Descend to 4,000 feet, maintain 4,000 feet through Gina, and clear for LS approach runway 34 left, Malaysian 88.
0: Malaysian HX, maintain 220 knots flight duration.
1: And then 220 knots or greater, Malaysian 88.
0: Descend for 363, rhythm of navigation, direct to Gina, maintain 4,000 through Gina, clear for runway 34 left.
2: From 363, recommend heading to intercept the final due to weather ahead.
0: From 363, Raja, keep heading 040, report accept direct to Gina.
2: Meta heading, report correct weather from 363.
0: From 363, and maintain 4,000.
2: Meta 4,000, 4,000.

0: Expecting 600, do you feel maintain 6000?
1: Descend maintain 6000, expecting 600.
0: Take up road, expanding 6784, leading spotter 26 landing and 200 by now to Juliet. Japanese 684, Tokyo approach, contact range 29995 on the runway 34 right. Clear by your route at Tango Remo, detail maintain starboard 150. Japanese 6784, sorry, Gwen runway 34 Lima for performance. Japanese 684, copy runway 34 left, expect current runway 34 left approach, clear by your route at Tango Remo. Expect 34 left and clear via route of Tango Lima, maintain flyover 150, Japanese 674.
2: Japanese 674, the clear road direct to Thailand.
0: Japanese 674, direct to Thailand.
1: Expecting 600, the crew weather ahead, quite an extremist.
2: Expecting 600, the clear road direct to Thailand.
1: Clear direct to Thailand, expecting 600.

0: Good approach, 2252 out of 270 and 4240 with mining request. T4 left is 4 miles.
1: 2252 is Ocean Approach, runway 34 left, expected is runway 34 left approach. Delta QNH 2995.
2: Huawei, Desmond 2, Mawai, Zen 8, Sandra.
1: Sandra.
3: So, 263, we can dive to Jinama.
1: Japan 363, radar, rhythm on navigation direction Zina, maintain 4000 to Zina, 2.3 from 834 recovery.
3: Dive to Jinama, maintain 4000 until Jinama clear 5 for doorway, 34 left, so 4, 6, 3.

0: Control Vietnam 306, good morning, descending 240.
1: Vietnam 306, South Approach, morning, expect Iris runway 34 left approach, clear via Ruta Tango right now.
0: Ruta Tango runway 34 left, Vietnam 306.
1: Etojet 822, disregard maintain flight level 150. Etojet 822, disregard maintain flight level 150. Japan 6784, disallowed maintain 6000.
2: Jet 6000, turn 6784.
1: Vietnam 306, disallowed maintain flight level 150.
0: Estimated 150, from 306.
1: Continue 241 Tokyo approach, expect Iris runway 34 left approach, clear via Ruta Tango right now. Continue 241 Ruta Tango right now.
0: S22, due weather over the arrival, we cannot follow the arrival, we request radar vector to the left.
1: S22, radar, declare the request to Venus.
0: Direct to Venus, after Venus we cannot follow the arrival.
1: Adapt, expect radar vector, VSS 822.
0: Expect radar vector, VSS 822.
1: Calking 241, disallowed maintain flight level 150. Calking 241, disallowed maintain flight level 150. Another station calling, say again. ZP52, disallowed maintain 6000.
3: Down 6000, ZP52. Singapore, Singapore 638, on jet level 240.
1: Singapore 638, Tokyo approach, expect Iris runway 34 left approach, clear via Ruta Tango arrival.
3: Expect ILS runway 34 left, Ruta Tango arrival.
1: Calking 241, affirm.
0: Shofong 333, establish localizer, triple left.
1: Shofong 363, contact Narita Tower, 118.2.
0: Tower 182, Shofong 363, break.
1: Break. Express wing 600, disallowed maintain 5000, maintain 5000 until the semi, clear furnace blue, runway 34 right approach.
4: Descend maintain 5000, maintain 5000 until the semi. Clear ILS to know that we're 3-4, right, expect wing 600.
1: Betajet 822, disallowed maintain 11,000, cancel Venus restriction.
0: Descend maintain 110, Betajet 822.
1: Betanam 306, declare direct to Venus, cancel Venus restriction.
0: Sorry, please, and cancel Venus restriction right now, please. Betajet 822, confirm after Venus, direct where?
1: Betajet 822, stand by radar vector.
0: Stand by radar vector. We need the radar vector before Venus because we have weather.
1: Say again?
0: We need radar vector to the left before Venus.
1: Set up. Singapore 638, we reduce 0 to 260 knots.
3: Reducing 260 knots, Singapore.
2: Singapore.

0: 6784, request direct Gina, do weather.
1: The final 6784, declared direct to Gina. Return maintain quota run, maintain quota run to Gina. Clear pilot number 34 left approach.
0: Tell Gina, quota run to Gina, clear left 34 left approach, banner 6784.
1: Red 6822, declared direct to peak. Return maintain 6000.
2: Direct to wind point, we are at S22.
1: Red 6822, direct peak.
2: Can you spell it again? We are just 822.
1: SH-822, direct to peak. Papa, Echo, Alpha, Kilo, Sierra.
2: Papa, Echo, Alpha. Say again.
1: SH-822, Papa, Echo, Alpha, Kilo, Sierra.
2: Papa, Echo, Alpha, Kilo, Sierra, confirm. We are just 822.
1: Affirm.
2: Thank you. Unable fix. We need left turn. We need more left turn.
1: SH-822, declared direct to Tyler.
2: Tyler, VHS 822, descend 6000. And let's have a 306, crossing heading 030, Rivera.
1: Veteran 306, fly heading 030, Vestal Gina, Veteran maintain 11,000.
2: Commander 11,000, fly heading 030, Vietnam 306.
1: DC 52, declared direct to Gina, Veteran maintain 4,000, maintain 4,000 till Gina, clear for RS runway 34 left approach.
3: Direct Gina, 4,000 to Gina, 304 ILS, 34 left, 6252.
2: VHS 822, request left turn direct to Gina. Gina, November Alpha.
1: VHS 822, declare direct to Gina.
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1: Singapore 63, return maintain flight level 210.
3: Return maintain flight level 210, Singapore 63.
1: Only 4-0-8, OK approach, expect Alex Zulu, runway 34 right approach, clear via Luta Samba Raiva.
4: Clear via Luta Samba Raiva, expect Alex Zulu, 34 right approach, Orange Pond, 08.
1: 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Cargo King 241, confirm direct to Venus. ベトナム306、リセラルメンテン6000。
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0: Confirm descent 6000. 6000, VHS 822.
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0: 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Onicon 808, declared direct to Venus.
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2: VHS 822, request heading 360 for 10 miles.
0: VHS 822, fly heading 360, Vesta Regina.
2: Fly heading 360, VHS 822.
0: Vietnam 306, video 02210 knots.
2: 210 knots, Vietnam 306.
0: Nippon Cargo 202, Tokyo Approach, Expect Alex Zulu, Runway 34 Right Approach, Clear via Route 35 Arrival.
3: Alex, Runway 34 Left,
0: Nippon Cargo 202, Raja, for your performance, Expect Alex Runway 34 Left Approach, Clear via Route 35 Arrival.
3: Runway 34 left, clear the route of Tango arrival on target
0: 2-0. Parking 241, decelerate to maintain 1-1 slowdown. Singapore 638, reduce speed to 250 knots and decelerate to maintain flight level 150.
4: Reduce speed to 250 knots and decelerate to maintain flight level 150, Singapore 63.
0: Singapore 638, and declare direct to Venus.
4: Direct Venus, Singapore 63.
2: VHS 822, request heading 010.
0: VHS 822, turn right heading 010.
2: Heading 010, VHS 822.
0: Japan 6784, contact tower, one wide with small 2.
5: 182, Japan 6784.
0: Car King 241, fly heading 360, Vesta Regina, decelerate to maintain, keep tower down. Parking 241, reduce speed to 230 knots. Nippon Cargo 202, decelerate maintain flight level 150.
3: This is maintain flight level 150 and the final check is today 160.
0: Thank you, Raja.
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1: Hawking 241, confirm after 10 miles, request heading 330.
2: Yes, 5 miles, fly heading
1: 330. Singapore 638, reduce speed to 230 knots.
3: Reduce speed to 330 knots, Singapore 638.
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1: 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Maintain 170 knots until 7 DME.
0: Maintain 170 until 7 DME, VAZ 822.
4: Vietnam 306, approaching 6,000.
1: Vietnam 306, Israel maintain 4,000, maintain 4,000 to Regina, clear for Alice runway 34 left approach.
4: Comment descent 4,000, clear for Alice 34 left, Vietnam 306.
1: Singapore 63, Israel maintain 6,000.
3: Israel maintain 6,000, Singapore 638, and request heading 350 to avoid weather.
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1: カウンティング241フライヘディング330。Parking 241, heading 300 and maintain 7,000. Parking 241, how many miles do you need?
2: 5 miles,
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0: Singapore 68 reverse maintain 8000 down reduce speed to 210 knots or less.
2: Descend 8000 reduce speed 210 knots or less Singapore 638.
0: Singapore 638 and turn left heading 280.
2: Turn left heading 280 Singapore 638.
0: All Nippon 08 lateral maintain 13000 down.
3: Maintain
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5: Cargo
4: 241,
5: right turn heading 340.
0: Cargo 241, turn right heading 340, Lateral Maintain 6000.
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0: 340, call us 341. All Nippon 08, reduce speed to 210 knots.
3: Vietnam
0: 306, reduce speed to 170 knots or less.
6: 130 knots or less, return to 6.
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0: ZZ-22, maintain 170 knots until 7 DME, contact tower 118 decimal 2. Say again.
5: Cargo
0: King 241,
5: weather is clear,
0: reverse direct to China. Cargo King 241, turn
5: right heading 030.
0: Right turn heading 030, Cargo King 241. Cargo King 241, resume navigation direct to China.

0: 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Singapore 68, contact Narita Tower 118, decimal 2.
1: Narita Tower 118, decimal 2, Singapore 638.
0: VetJet minus 32, resume navigation, direct semi, general maintain 5,000.
1: 5,000 feet of the minor,

0: This is S-32, maintain 5-star run until 10 minutes. Clear for this Zulu, runway 34 right approach.
1: Maintain 5,000 feet until 10 minutes and clear for ILS Zulu, runway 34 right, which is 932.
0: Sri Lanka 454, turn left heading 020.
2: This is Zulu, Zulu, Sri Lanka 454.

0: Sri Lanka 454, this is our runway 6 southbound.
1: Vietnam Air 2, request heading 350, the weather.
0: Again?
1: Vietnam Air 32, request heading 350, the weather.
0: Vietnam Air 32, request approach clear on fly heading 350, vector Temis, maintain 5,000, maintain 6,000 device.
1: Maintain 6,000 feet, on the heading 350, initial with the jet, 9,000.
0: All Nippon 808, contact Narita Tower, 118, response 35.
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1: Vietnam 210, 5000 feet, Kai Direct Zulu, runway 34, right, Vietnam 316.
0: Sri Lanka 454, establish contact the localizer runway 34 right. Sri Lanka 454, ready contact tower
2: 11835. 11835, Sri Lanka 454, have a good day. Thanks. Tokyo Approach, Japan 6782, request for
0: cargo descent. Japan 6782, descend 19,4000.
2: Descend to 4000, Japan 6782.

0: 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Clear the pilot runway 24 left approach.
1: Japan 6782, clear direct Gina, clear for IDS runway 34 left approach.

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0: Tokyo Approach Slovenia 606, taxi 276, squawk 3532.
1: Slovenia 606, Tokyo Approach, expect Iris Zulu, runway 34, right approach, clear the via Lutas Tango arrival. Send to reach flight level 240 by Mamas.
0: Send 240 by Mamas, ILS Zulu 34 right, and Lutas Tango, going 606.
1: Slovenia 606, Kennedy 299, 95, information, Damio.
0: 299, 5, going 606.

0: Hotel Pacific 54, leaving 259 at descending 240. Request landing runway 34 left. This is weather and performance. Formation Romeo.
1: CP54 Tokyo Approach, Delta for your performance. Expect Iris Runway 34 Left Approach, cleared via Lutas Tango Arrival. Descent to reach Sky Travel 240 by Mamas.
0: Project, Iris Runway 34 Left, Lutas Tango Arrival. Descent to reach 240 by Mamas, CP54.
1: Virginia 606, cleared direct Venus, descent or maintain Sky Travel 150.
2: 7150 direct Venus to Enya 606.

0: Slovenia 606, step following.
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0: 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No more.
1: All Nippon 804, Tokyo approach, expect Iris 2, runway 34, right approach, clear the via Ruta 3 arrival, maintain flight level 240.
0: Runway 240, Ruta 3 arrival, Iris 2, runway 34, right on the 4, near 20, Tokyo.
1: Virginia 606, descend on the maintain 6,000.
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2: Cancel all restriction at Venus, Venus 606.
0: All station Tokyo approach parallel iris approaches to runway 34 left and right are in progress. All Nippon 8512, Chisenano maintain flight level 150.
1: Chisen flight level 150, all points 512.
0: バフィニア606 contact Tokyo radar 120.2
2: 120.2 going 606
1: Approach CP54, request further descent
0: CP54, descent and maintain 7000
1: Descent 7000, CP54
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1: Roger, no
3: restriction at Venus, on phone 8512. Tokyo, send 254, Airco Zemas, descending 150, over Gurlip information, Quebec.
0: Australian 25, Tokyo approach, expector Iris Zulu, runway 34, right approach, cleared via swamp, Tango arrival, descend maintain 1000.
3: Send maintain 1000, swamp Tango arrival for runway ILS 34, right approach, Australian 25.
0: CP54, contact Tokyo radar, 120, decimal 2
1: 1202, CP54
0: All station, Tokyo approach, net K unit 29995, information, Romeo Australian 25, increase rate of descent due to traffic
3: Increasing rate of descent, that's 25.
4: Yes, I 642, good morning, maintain final level 240.
0: Hi, 642, Tokyo approach, expector Iris Zulu, runway 34, right approach, cleared via Delta Tango arrival, descent and maintain, flight level 150.
4: Descent and maintain final level 150, it's Iris Zulu, 34, right.
0: All Nippon 8512, descent and maintain 6000.
1: Descent 6000, point 512.

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1: All Nippon 804, reduce speed to 250 knots.
0: Yeah, request 250 bad speed, unfortunately.
2: All Nippon 8512, this is Charles, request heading 340.
1: All Nippon 8512, fly heading 340, vector 2, maintain 6000.
2: Fly heading 340, maintain 6000, Nippon 8512.
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0: Oh, okay. Can I get a request?
1: Now it's like 0-4. This is the request. Maintain Bungalow 2. T250 fast maintenance.
0: All Nippon 804, Roger. All Nippon 8512, contact Tokyo radar 120.2.
2: 1202, Nippon 8512.
0: Hi, 642, reduce speed to 250 knots.
1: Reduce speed to 250, Thai 642.
0: All Nippon 804, descend on maintain 6000. Australian 25, descend on maintain 9000.
1: 79,000,
0: 25. All Nippon 804, fly heading 360, vector 2 Temis, maintain 6,000.
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0: All Nippon 804, Region 1 Navigation, Direct Temis, Descend Runway 10,500, Maintain 5,000 until Temis Clear Juarez, Zulu Runway 34, Right Approach.
1: Clear to Temis, Maintain 5,000 until Temis, Clear for the ILS Zulu Runway 34, Right, All Nippon 804.
0: Hi, 642, Turn Right Heading 020.
1: Right Heading 020, Hi, 642.
0: Hi, 642, descend and maintain 10,000.
1: Descend and maintain 10,000, Hi, 642.

0: Hi, 642, resume navigation, director Temis. This is runway 5000, maintain 5000 until Temis clear wireless through runway 34, right approach.
1: Select Temis, descend 5000, maintain 5000 feet until I will support runway 34 right. I will support runway 34 right, Hi, 642.
0: Hi, 642, confirm clear wireless through runway 34, right approach, through approach.
1: Clear IOS Suru runway 34 right approach Thai 642.
2: Austin 25 any chance right heading 200 to avoid.
0: Australian 25 right heading 200 vector 2 semis maintain 6000.
2: Maintaining 6000 right heading 200 vector Austin 25.
0: All Nippon 804, reduce speed to 210 knots. Thai 642, reduce speed to 230 knots.
1: Speed 230, Thai 642.

0: Challenger Approach Ranger Na 230, Requested 292, Descent 240, with Romeo.
1: Orange Liner 230, Tokyo Approach Runway 34, Right Clear via Route 3, Arrival, Descent Reach Flight Level 240, by Mama.
0: Runway 34, Right, Route 3, Arrival, Descent Reach 240, by Mama, Orange Liner 230.
1: All Nippon 804, reduce speed to 180 knots です。
0: 180, fly short, fly careful.
1: Thai 642, reduce speed to 210 knots です。
2: Speed 210 or less, Thai 642.

0: Austrema 25 request right turn heading 230 to avoid build up.
1: Austrema 25 Roger,
0: turn right heading 230 to reduce velocity 190 to Moscow Road. Roger, reducing speed 190, turning right heading 230, Austrema 25.
1: Lengina 230, disarming, change right to 190, cross Mama Sata below, right to 240.
2: Center, one, right driver, 190, cross Mama Sata below, 240, Lengina 230.

0: Quebec approach, Swiss 160, flight level 160, descent level 150. Misinformation, Quebec Boeing 777, request runway 34 left for safety.
1: Swiss 160, Tokyo approaching, confirm requesting runway 34 left due to weather, wind?
0: Wind, weight, and safety.
1: Swiss 160, Roger, expect address runway 34 left approach, will be swamp echo level.
0: Swamp echo runway, expecting address 34 left. Swiss
1: 160, maintain flight level 150.
0: Swiss 160, Swiss 160.
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2: 118.35, Onipon 804, good day.
3: Tokyo approach, good morning, Onipon 8490, leaving flight level 288, descending flight level 240, information Romeo, and speed performance, request landing runway 34 left.
1: Onipon 8490, Tokyo approach, for your performance, expect to reach runway 34 left, approach, will be Lutas Tango arrival.
3: Thank you, clear to be Lutas Tango arrival, runway 34 left, Onipon 8490.
1: Onipon
3: 8490, cross Mammoth at flight level 240. Cross Mammoth at flight level 240, Onipon 8490.
1: Orange China 230, additional main 10, Bravo 150, cancel Venus restriction.
2: Descend 150, cancel Venus restriction, Orange China 230.
1: 5642,
2: release 02180,
1: Nostalis.
2: P1A0,
1: Alice,
2: 5642.
1: 6160, Disney
4: Main 10, 1000. 10-1000, 6160.
1: Ocean
4: 25,
1: Sun Lightning 250,
4: contact radar 120.2. 120.2, we're turning a right heading
1: 20.490, Disney Main 10, flight level 170, cross Mammoth at the below, flight level 240.
3: Descend flight level 170, cross Mammoth at the below, flight level 240, Onipon 8490.
1: This 160, Decre, direct to Big 10.
0: Right, Big 10, this 160.
1: Onipon 8490, Decre, direct to Venus, maintain flight level 170.
3: Direct to Venus, maintain flight level 170, Onipon 8490.
1: 5642, contact Narita Tower, 118.35.
2: 118.35, hi, 642, good day.
5: Tokyo approach, direct 5608, 240 and Mama, information from
1: Direct 5608, Tokyo approach, runway 34 light, clear via Lutas Tango arrival.
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1: Direct 5608, clear via Lutas Tango arrival, runway 34 Romeo.
5: 34 Romeo, for Lutas Tango, it's Romeo Uniform Tango Alpha Zero.
1: Orangina 230, contact radar 120.2.
2: 120.2, Orangina 230.
1: Direct 5608, additional main 10 flight level 170, cross Mammoth at the below flight level 240.
5: Below 240, descend 170, Direct 5608.

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2: 150 150 Delta Flight 5608
3: Confirm heading 150, taxi 50.
0: Taxi 50, negative. Altitude maintain, flight level 150.
3: Then maintain, flight level 150, taxi 50.

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2: QNH maintain
0: 1,000,
1: 29997. Only point 490, contact radar 120.02. 120.02, or 5.490.
3: First Indonesia 880, descending Palapol 240 by Mama.
0: Indonesia 880, take approach, kilometer 4, right, Sierra Via, Lucas, Tango, Revo, Invention, Sierra.
3: And we see for right, Lucas, Tango, Revo, Indonesia 880.
0: Indonesia 880, descending maintain flight level 150, cross Mama, at the below flight level 240.
3: Descend 54150, cross Mamas at or below level 240, Indonesia 80.
0: FedEx 5608, Liquid Direct of Venus, descend to DC 1000 by Venus, cancel speed restriction.
4: Okay, clear to direct Venus, what altitude at Venus?
0: FedEx 5608, 1000 at Venus.
4: Okay, cancel air speed, direct Venus, and 1000 at Venus, FedEx 5608.
5: Tokyo approach at 307, leaving factor with a 281, descending 240, with a ship.
0: FPC 307, Tokyo approach runway 34 right, clear via Lutas Tango arrival.
5: Runway 34 right, clear via Lutas Tango arrival, FPC 307.
0: Tax 50, reduce kilo 250 knots.
3: Reduce 250 knots,
0: APC 307, Dishana maintain flight level 150 cross Mamas at the below flight level 240.
5: Descend flight level 150 cross Mamas at the below flight level 240, APC 307.
3: Okay, Turkish 5 show entrance, maintain pressure heading due to weather.
0: Turkish 50 larger, continue present heading vector 210 and reduce kilo 223 turn off.
3: Speed 230 knots and maintain present heading 177 Turkish 50.

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0: Indonesia SS0, ASOP.
1: Indonesia 880, launch of flight heading 080, report turbulator.
0: Flight heading 080, clear, report clear weather Indonesia 880.
1: Transcribe, this time in 7000.
0: Term 18, 7035.
1: APG 307, fly heading 080 vector to Chemis, maintain flight level 150.
0: Heading 080, maintain flight level 150, APG 307.

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1: 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Indonesia 880, clear weather, go direct route us.
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1: Clear direct route us, Indonesia 880.
0: Jet 830 to Capitol, runway 34 right, clear via, do touch Tango
2: arrival. Runway
0: 34 right, Tango arrival, 730, and Nissan maintain flight level 150, cross Mammoth at the below flight level 240. Flex 560, 8 for heading 010 vector 2, semi, 3 main 10, 10,000.
3: FedEx 5608, that's right in the weather. Can we either go right or left of that?
0: On FedEx 560, again.
3: FedEx 5608, request left 360 if possible.
0: FedEx 560, Roger for heading 360 vector 2, semi, maintain 10,000.
3: 10,000, heading 360, FedEx 5608.
1: Tokyo, Indonesia, 880, request reduce speed to 60 due to turbulence.
0: Indonesia, 880, reduce speed to 260 knots.
1: Reduce speed to 60 knots, approve, Indonesia, 880.
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4: Sound left heading 040, APT 307.
0: FedEx 5608, contact radar 120.2.
3: 120.2, FedEx 5608.
0: FedEx 50, can you accept to sound left heading 150?
5: Unable due to weather, FedEx 50, would like to maintain the setting.
0: FedEx 50, Raja, contemplating heading, reduce speed to 240 knots and this will maintain 6000.
5: Can I maintain 6000, speed 240 knots, maintain presenting FedEx 50.
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4: Heading 020 descend 1-3000, APT 307.

0: Hello, morning. Hook your approach, descending for 22, leaving by the 301, descending for 240 by Mama 3, Sierra.
1: Morning, descending for 422, Tokyo approach, number 34 right, gonna be a route as to Tango, Revo.
0: Number 34 right, should be a route as Tango, Revo, descending for 422.

0: Indonesia 880 leaders kilo to 220 knots.
1: Reduce speed to 0 knots Indonesia 880.
0: Task 50 contact radar 120 decimal 2.
1: 120 decimal 2, confirm Turkey 50.
0: Task 50, affirm.
1: Thank you, bye bye.
0: Bye. Air PC 307 turn left ring 010 decimal maintain 1000.
2: Left heading 010, descend 1000.
0: Below flight level 240.
3: Descend flight level 150, cross Mama at the below flight level 240.
2: Indonesia 011,000.
0: Indonesia 810, descend maintain
2: 900,000. Descend maintain 900,000, Indonesia 810.
0: APT 307, reduce speed to 230 knots.
2: Reduce speed to 230 knots, APT 307.
0: Indonesia 880, contact radar 120, decimal 2.
2: Contact 120, Indonesia 880.

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1: Left heading 360 Disanamente 10000, PG 307.

0: 5 digits 830, flight heading 360, vector 2, Chemis, disallowing 10, 1, 0, 1000.
1: Flight heading
0: 360, have you set episode? 5 digits 830, disallowing
1: 10, 1, 0, 1000. Disallowing 10, 1, 0, 1000, have
0: APC 307, Ridge Speed 220, 20 knots.
2: Ridge Speed 220, APC 307.

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0: Heavyjet 830 contact radar 120.2.
1: Radar 120.2, I reiterate it over there.

0: attention of the opposed bid. They send a 6030 head reach flight number 290. Extend reach flight number 240 by Mama. Information here. Requesting runway 34 left due to aircraft performance.
1: 6030, descend 422, Victor, directo Peak, reduce to 250 knots, ORS.
2: Direct Peak, speed 250, ORS, descend 422.
1: Descend 422, contact radar 120.2.
2: Radar 120.2, descend 422, great.

0: approach Sierra Angu 3902 descending flight level 150 with Sierra.
1: Sierra Angu 3902, so approach runway 34 right, clear via swamp tango level.
0: Alright, 34 right, clear via swamp

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1: Around 392 cross Greece, at flight level 150.
0: Cross Greece, flight level 150, Island for 392.
1: Correct 6030, reach direct to Venus, this runway 10, flight level 150, cancel Venus, reflection.
2: Okay, cancel Venus, direct Venus down to flight level 150, finish 6030.

0: 10 plus FedEx 603 here requesting deviation 3 miles left of track. 30 miles left of track due to weather.
1: FedEx 603, zero nada. How about the left of peak?
0: And for FedEx 6030, that'll work direct peak, FedEx 6030.
1: 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Direct peak, maintain flight 150.
0: Direct peak, down to flight number 150, FedEx 6030.

0: Tokyo Approach, this is Yuyo 1151, direct Korean Piston, Pinspa level 150 with Sierra Mountain, Pinspa level 156.
1: Ninja 1151, Tokyo Approach, runway 34 right, cleared by S1-Tango arrival, maintain flight level 150.
0: Expect runway 34 right from Tango arrival, maintain flight level 150, Yuyo 1151.
1: Ninja 1151, declared left for distance.
0: Direct extension to 1051.

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0: Air Hangus 392,
1: please maintain 9000. Please maintain 9000, Air Hangus 392.

0: with your approach, finishing line air Hong Kong 208, I'm being sent level 2, what was your information here?
1: Yeah, Hong Kong 208, Tokyo approach, runway 34 right, cleared by Rutas Tango arrival, returning stand start level 150.
0: Roger 34 right, Rutas Tango arrival, flight level 150, and request runway 34 left, operational air Hong Kong 208.
1: Yeah, Hong Kong 208, under safety performance reasons, runway 34 right.

0: 你好，广州 08, do you have the runway 34 Lima?
1: 208, we request runway 34 Lima.
0: 你好，广州 08, under safety or performance reasons, you are runway 34 right?
1: Operational reasons, performance, you are on 208.
0: 你好，广州 08, for your running performance, expect on your runway 34 left approach. Clear by your route as Tango arrival.
1: Runway 34 left, Rupert Tango arrival, Hong Kong 208, thank you.
0: Number 3902, descend and maintain 6000.
2: Descend and maintain 6000, around book 3902, confirm cancel level restriction.
0: Uh-huh.
2: Around book 3902.
0: Deja 1151, descend and maintain 9000.
2: Descend and maintain 9000, confirm cancel level restriction.
0: Confirm.
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0: 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Air Hong Kong 3902, contact Tokyo radar,
1: 120.2. 120, Air Hong Kong 3902. All station Tokyo approach, Narita QNH 2996, QNH 2996. Air Hong Kong 208,
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